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0: The hot, dry weather means we're all using a lot more water than usual. 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
1: The city has been reduced to rubble. Destruction in the wake of a monster that is no more. What's this? Chuckzilla has just emerged on the outskirts of town. What could possibly happen next?

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0: hard to say that I'd rather stay awake when I'm asleep, because my dreams are bursting at the seams.
1: Interesting fact about fireflies, they glow in the dark in order to attract a mate in life. So based on that fact, I will bedeck myself in battery-operated LEDs and see what happens. Morning, it is Mike in for That Man Meadows. It is the early bird hour on V2 Radio. Don't worry, I'm being silly. L City and Fireflies and Maroon 5 and Christina Aguilera and Moves Like Jagger. Hope I find you well. It is hump day, being that it's a Wednesday. Former UK number one on the way from 83 from Culture Club. After this, from Cat's Eye, it is Animal.

0: Starting off in 82, Boy George and Culture Club performed Do You Really Want to Hurt Me on Top of the Pops, and the following day after that performance, it was front page news on many of the tabloids here in the UK. By the following year, in 83, when Karma Chameleon went to number one in the UK charts, we could not get enough of Culture Club, with good reason to. Wonderful memories, great music. Also played your Cat's Eye and Animal here on the Early Bird Hour from V2 Radio. So what are we? Wednesday the 16th of September. Let's take a moment to wind the clock back and take a look at events that happened on this day in years gone by. Well, way back in 1861, the Post Office Savings Bank opened in Britain. Far more recently, in 1968, still seems a long time back though, doesn't it? A two-tier postal system was introduced with first and second class stamps. It was decreed that letters and parcels bearing the more expensive first-class stamps would be given priority delivery. And this day in 77, rather sadly, at the age of just 29, former T-Rex singer Mark Bolan was killed in a car crash in southwest London. And to this very day, a bust of the singer's head and a memorial remains near the scene of that late-night crash at Barnes. So some of the events that happened on this day in years gone by, the 16th of September. Back to this morning, music on the way at V2 from Wilson Phillips and the Pet Shop Boys.
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0: Good musical memories of the late 80s, the Pet Shop Boys, Domino Dancing from their album Introspective, which I had back in the day. And from memory, the album cover had loads of bands of heavy colours on it. Very distinctive. Also played you Wilson Phillips and Hold On. Morning, it is Mike here on the Early Bird Hour from V2 Radio, where we could be looking to buy your unwanted gold and furniture. We are calling it V2 Treasure, whether it's rings, watches, or in fact we might consider buying many different items from you. 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As I say, we're calling it V2 Treasure. What do you make of that then, Lady Gaga?
1: I thought she'd like it.

0: Yep, hands up if you've been there too. My hand's in the air. Lady Gaga, Bad Romance here on the Early Bird Hour from V2 Radio. 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

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Click the local tab and then What's On. We got the Lars on the way and Donna Summer after this from James Blunt and Tastes Like Summer, A Distant Memory.

Donna Summer, she works hard for the money. The Lars, there she goes. And James Blunt, Tastes Like Summer, here on the Early Bird Hour. V2 Radio, Tania with breakfast on the way from 7 this morning. Talking of working hard for the money, well, this is an easy way to hopefully pick up £1,000 in cash, as that's what we are giving you the chance to win, along with Cathedral Wealth Management. Head online to our socials, Insta and Facebook at V2 Radio Sussex. Like the post, follow us and Cathedral Wealth Management. Tag your friends and tell us what you would do if you won £1,000 on us. You must enter before a minute to midnight this coming Sunday, the 20th of September. Otherwise, your entry might not count. Good luck with that. Towards the news for 7 and breakfast, Ed Sheeran after this from Billy Joel.

0: Shape of You.
1: Well, isn't that nice and reassuring? Ed Sheeran and Shape of You. I must admit, my shape's changed a little bit in recent weeks. Put on a little bit of weight. I knocked up a batch of scones a few weekends back, and since then I've really got into baking. I know, late to the party, but unless you're careful, it does put on a bit of weight, doesn't it? Not that you need to know that. Also played your Billy Joel, and it's still rock and roll to me. Thank you for your company this morning. Another early bird hour from V2 Radio, bright and early from 6 tomorrow morning. Thank you to one of our many sponsors at V2, and that's Clarence Pier. 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Loads of fun and games, guaranteed. And musically starting off with the likes of Robbie Williams and Katy Perry. Have yourself a great Wednesday.
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7: From the Sky News Centre at 7, the Mayor of Los Angeles, Karen Bass, says she's absolutely devastated after a news helicopter crashed in a suburb of the city last night, killing at least three people. One other person is injured. The chopper was covering an earlier fatal collision between a car and a bus in the Chatsworth area of the city. Colleen Williams is a presenter at broadcaster NBC.
8: We knew we'd lost contact with our people out there. And we've just received the confirmation that, in fact, News Chopper 4 went down just before 7 o'clock tonight. We're going to take a couple of minutes to think about that, to process and to regroup.
7: A three-year-old boy remains missing after being separated from a family member in Suffolk. Noah, who's autistic and non-verbal, was last seen at a playground in Brantham yesterday. For the first time since taking office, Andy Burnham will meet Donald Trump face-to-face next week at the UN General Assembly in New York. They've spoken on the phone twice recently. Our political correspondent, Alex Rogers, says the relationship seems to have got off to a warm start.
9: Trump has praised Andy Burnham as a very nice guy, even if he tends to be on the liberal side. So the key thing going forward is to see how Andy Burnham manages the special relationship, especially when he has also signalled that he's more willing to take a direct approach to Donald Trump on areas where they disagree.
7: Wandsworth Council in South London has announced plans to increase council tax for some residents by 94% from next April. Councillors say they identified a shortfall of £84 million after a spending review. Those living in a small village in Oxfordshire will soon find out if they voted to break away from the UK. Residents of Piddington have held a referendum in protest against government plans to house more than 1,000 asylum seekers nearby. And Arsenal maintains their 100% winning start to the season after beating Ipswich 4-2 in the EFL Cup. That's the latest. I'm Tanya Snuggs.
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0: New research from Sussex Partnership NHS Foundation Trust is examining the possible link between weight loss injections and eating disorders. The review looked at GLP-1 medicines and found some evidence that may help with binge eating symptoms. But researchers say there are still major gaps in understanding their wider impact on eating disorders, body image and food-related behaviour. There's more in this story online on the local news pages of our website, v2radio.co.uk. Police are appealing for witnesses after a 12-year-old cyclist was injured in a collision on Hayling Island. The girl was involved in a crash with a BMW 3 Series on Havant Road opposite Stoke Fruit Farm Shop on Saturday the 5th of September. The BMW driver failed to stop. The girl suffered bruising but was not seriously hurt. Wealden MP Nusrat Ghani is calling on rail bosses to explain ongoing problems on the Uckfield line. Recent speed restrictions and service changes have led to daily cancellations, with some stations going several days without trains. Nusrat Ghani says passengers are being left with uncertainty and has requested an urgent meeting with Network Rail. And Brighton Hove Albion are back in action tonight when they travel to Old Trafford to face Manchester United in the third round of the League Cup. Seagulls head into the tie after a 5-0 Premier League win at Coventry on Sunday. Kick-off against United is at 8 o'clock and the match will be shown live on Sky Sports. That's the latest. I'm Philip Keeler.
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10: 4 minutes past seven, top of the morning to you. It's a lovely sunny start. Should stay like this and it should be dry. Highs of 20 degrees Celsius in Donington and Shoreham.
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10: Did someone say hump day? No, so I just did. Well, it's time to call this. I call this our banger o'clock.

Yes, what a song! Primal Scream and Rocks, 8 minutes past seven. Breakfast with Tanya on this Wednesday morning. And I'm out of breath, I was singing along to that. Gotta take it easy, gotta pace myself. I'm here for a few hours, can't peak too soon. You know, have loads and loads of energy at 7 o'clock, and by 8 o'clock, it's gone. Mike Buxton, thank you very much. Oh, you little tease. The things we're learning about you for the early bird hour. You mentioned a new relationship. Today you're talking about a bad romance. It's like pieces of a jigsaw. Like we're learning your story and I'm absolutely loving it because I'm a really nosy person. So here we are, halfway through the week. So if you've had a tough one so far, I think it's a really good day to kind of just, you know, keep a balance. Remember, it's not that long. We're kind of downhill towards the weekend now. I felt like yesterday went really well and quite quick for me. But Monday, I don't know, it just felt like a very long day. But I have high hopes for this Wednesday. I do.

0: 13 minutes past seven. You're listening to Breakfast with Tanya on VT Radio. Thanks for choosing us. It's that magical time of the day where we can't remember where we've left the keys, but we're pretending everything's going to be okay. Robbie Williams, rock DJ. Heidi, hi, campers. Rise and shine. I didn't forget my glockenspiel. How dare you? Yesterday in the brunch hour, did you hear me talking to Zena McCarthy about revival hair and beauty, but more about kind of, I guess, makeup through the decades, because she's a makeup artist. Actually has a really interesting career. She's worked with some interesting people, Julian Clary, she has Catherine Tate's makeup artist, and then she got to do my eyeliner, and we did film it and put it on our socials. So if you wonder what some of these guests look like, and what's quite funny about Zena, obviously McCarthy, a lot of people in the office said, oh, are you related to her? No, obviously mine's through marriage. And then when they saw her, she's got red hair. I went, no, we're not related.
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0: We did joke, we're probably distant cousins or something, you know, you never know, do you? Birthday Detective, your job is to try and work out the celebrity who is celebrating their birthday. This celebrity's birthday was yesterday, so stretching out the party for them. First clue is just a celebrity's voice. Let's see if you can work it out from their voice alone. Do you recognise who this is?
2: The cure for toxic masculinity is very simple. 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It's super, do for others. 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Be of service to your friends. Stop asking what you want and ask what you have to offer. Real simple.
0: Oh, what do I have to offer? do you recognise that voice? 01243 963 960. You can WhatsApp that number or you can email studio@v2radio.co.uk if you want to play along. Maybe you're struggling on the voice alone. If so, don't worry. I've got more clues right here about the celebrity and they will sort you out. That sounds really loud today. Loud paper, loud. Now, you might recognise the style and the music. It is actually new from Simple Minds on V2 Radio.

0: catchy. I like the bass line and everything. It's new from Simple Minds. It's called Beginner Boys. 18 minutes past 7. V2 Radio on this Wednesday. Looking at the newspaper headlines, a lot of them dedicated on Lucy Letby and the inquiry. And finding that babies' lives could have been saved. A bit of a damning report, actually. Also, RNLI raises concerns after being denied access to migrant boat. The charity seeks answers over decision. Air traffic control disruption continues to cause travel chaos. Hundreds of flights face delays as investigations probe repeated system failures. And state pensions set to rise by nearly £500 a year. The increase pushes some pensioners to income tax for the first time. Thanks very much for your guesses in the birthday detective. Some of you have got it right, some of you have got it wrong, some of you are asking for more clues. More. You want more? It's okay, I've got some more coming up, so it's fine, isn't it? I want to talk about, are we in need for a micro stay? Like a micro stay. Let's talk about that. Music on the way, starting with Gloria Estefan, after a look at the roads and rails.
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0: 22 minutes past 7. Let's see what's happening with the roads and rails for you. Looking pretty busy by Farlington on the A27 because of the roadworks in that area. If you are travelling to Portsmouth, it's extra time already. Looking quite slow. If you're coming up from North Mundham, starting to look like there's a big queue already forming at Wick Roundabouts. Allow extra time if you're setting off right now. Moving further along to the Crossbush Junction, if you are heading towards Arundel, westbound on the A27, it's taking an extra 15 minutes. Incredibly slow. Moving along just. Long Furlong, A280. If you're travelling up to Findon this morning to meet the A24, it's taking an extra 10 minutes. We do have roadworks in the Findon area. I know it's causing some delays generally. Allow more time to your journey if you're travelling in that area. Looking okay on the A27 if you are heading towards East Sussex currently. Coastal roads look alright as well. With the trains, generally okay. A couple of minor delays to your start. Anything else, let me know. 01243 963 960.
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0: Harris fan. Rhythm is going to get you on V2 Radio. Tanya here. Brekkie time. And I have to say, the sun shining, doesn't it make a difference to your mood? I'm so happy seeing the sun. Now, we're very generous here at V2 Radio. Too generous, some could argue. And why would you argue that? We're giving away free tea and coffee, thanks to The Edge, actually. So maybe you want to treat yourself and a friend, you and your partner. Maybe you and a friend, you'd like to go for a dog walk. Maybe you just want to have a natter with someone. We're giving away 500 vouchers that have two free drinks on them. That's not bad, is it? So available at Edge Roastery, Ford Lane near Arundel, which is absolutely lovely. I did a show from there a year ago. Really enjoyed it. One of my faves, actually. No, hard to pick. I did loads. Did 47 outside broadcasts last year. Just saying to the anoraks out there. But also, they've opened up at Grayling World Chapel. You can get their coffee there as well. So 500 available. Be quick. Once they're gone, they're gone. So go to get your voucher on v2radio.co.uk and you'll see a big button saying free coffee from Edge and just click that. I am on my coffee number 2 this morning. Can you beat that? Are you third cup in already?
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0: You've had clue number 1 so far on The Birthday Detective, which is just the celebrity's voice. Was that enough to work it out? We're trying to establish the celebrity who is celebrating their birthday, which was yesterday, so we're stretching out the fun for them. They're welcome. Clue number 1 sounded like this.
2: 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It's super, do for others. 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Real simple.
0: It's deep, man. Okay, just on the celebrity's voice, big well done to Chris, Kez and Daisy the pug.
3: Daisy.
0: Because they're first in. Woo, woo, woo, woo, woo. Get in there. Good girl, Daisy. Well done to Lindsay and Crawley, Monkeys of Barnum. Ooh, ooh, ah, ah. Julie in Chichester, Kerry in Littlehampton, Colin in North Burstead, Andrew and the family are making breakfast in Littlehampton. 2 guesses from you, both incorrect. Helen and Bognor, yes. Big Al, well done. Big Dave in Portsmouth.
4: Dave.
5: Big Bad
4: Dave.
0: Yes. Julia from Aldwick got it right. Mark and Felpham, need more clues, don't worry, they're coming up. Mark and Paul on the school bus got it right. Ring a ding ding, boys. Mark and Pam in Littlehampton, Kate in Rustington, Darren Sally in the Apton, no. And Steve and Nikki North Lansing, is it Richard Madeley? No, it is not. Let's give you some more clues. Birthday boy turned 54 yesterday from London. Comedian, presenter, writer, actor, known for his rapid fire deadpan delivery of one liners, which sometimes offends people. He has regularly appeared on TV as the host of Channel 4 shows like 8 out of 10 Cats, Big Fat Quiz of the Year, and he is hosting the UK version of Last One Laughing. Who are we talking about? 01243 963 960. You can WhatsApp that, or you can email studio@v2radio.co.uk. Hopefully it's all come together.

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1: Coming up this morning, I'll have the latest as a Sussex NHS researcher is calling for more evidence on the use of weight loss injections among people with eating disorders. The MP for Chichester has called for greater support for RNLI volunteers following reports of abuse towards crews in Selsey. And Wakehurst in Sussex says it welcomed a record number of students during the last academic year. More at 8.

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2: Always makes me laugh. Just keep the mics going, okay? Sandra in LA, guess what online check-in is now open? Alicante next week. Oh, no, tomorrow. This time tomorrow I'll be in the air. Oh, look, don't make me sick, Sandra. Have a lovely time. And I might go on holiday. I've still got time. I've still got, you know, there's a few months left in the year. My friend Tash wants me to go to Edinburgh with her by sleeper train. It's the sleeper train that I'm not bothered about. So I have done that before when I was little. When you get little bunk beds and stuff, to get the bed now, it's hundreds of pounds. Like, it wouldn't be worth it. And would you want like an 8-9 hour train journey up to Scotland? Because that's what I'm looking like, just, you know, in the chair. I don't know. Let me know if you've been recently, though. Maybe it wasn't that bad. I need to get a little walk around. They've got a little kind of dinner cart area, haven't they? So are we in need of a micro stay? Yes, clearly, because we're talking about it. But a mini stay in a daytime hotel, that's the new thing here, the new trend, where we can book rooms for just a few hours. Nothing dodgy, all right? And the trend, which started in France, has probably taken up. So one booking platform says 800 hotels now offer short daytime slots, and they promise everything is discreet, professional, and very private. So, yeah, they said, you know, there could be lots of reasons, maybe freshening up before a late flight, maybe needing a quiet space for a few hours, maybe getting ready for a wedding in town. Yeah, I get that. Sometimes I've had 4 hours to kill and you end up just sitting around somewhere in a coffee shop or a bar or whatever, and I used to think, oh, I just want to go somewhere for a little nap. I think this sounds like a brilliant idea. I'm well into the idea of a micro stay. Thanks very much for your guesses and the birthday detective. I'll shortly reveal who we've been talking about. You've got approximately, look at my watch, 5 minutes before the big reveal if you want to send a message in. Music on the way, new from Ella Langley. Really enjoying this. Top of the charts, pretty much number 2 anyway, after a look at the roads and rails.
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2: 18 minutes to 8 o'clock. If you are travelling to the East Sussex area, there has been some sort of accident just past Falmer. If you are travelling east on the A27, it's looking really, really, really busy. Crockhurst Hill and definitely Grove Lodge roundabout. It's going to slow you down if you're travelling towards Worthing, Lancing, eastbound. Some big queues as well if you're travelling up from Findon to the Washington roundabout, taking an extra 20 minutes. Really slow. Looking around the Chichester area, Stockbridge roundabout has some significant delays if you're travelling up from Burden Road or from Wick roundabout. And if you're coming into Fishbourne, allow some extra time to your journey. Farlington on the A27, if you're heading from Havant to Portsmouth this morning, because of all the roadworks there.

0: It's looking very, very congested. If you're travelling up on the A3 around Horndean, you'll see some delays. Taking extra time this morning with the trains. Haven't had any big problems. Can see a few minor delays from Chichester currently. Anything else, let me know. 01243 963 960.
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0: weird, isn't it? Choosing Texas. Ella Langley, 13 minutes to 8. Tanya McCarthy with some breakfast for you. Hope you're doing okay on this Wednesday. I had Weetabix, because I always have Weetabix on a Wednesday. I know, it just alliterates. It feels a little bit fun in the morning. And I was trying to make it extra protein. So I'm trying to get, you know, increase my protein intake. God, it's everywhere. I don't know. You know, it's that thing where if you're trying to find a denim jacket, suddenly you notice everyone has a denim jacket. I don't know if that's the case with me, because I'm trying to increase my protein intake, and I swear everywhere I look I keep seeing high protein, high protein, high protein. Don't be fooled, normally it's the same protein, they're just marketing it differently. We might get some more people eating this if we put the words high protein on the front, so I'm not falling for that old trick, but I am trying to add more protein. But it does mean you feel incredibly fooled. That's the whole point of it, isn't it? One of them. Thanks very much to Lawrence in Burstead, talking about the sleeper train to Scotland, and he said, did it for my 60th last year. Great fun, not much sleep, as unbelievably the crew on the train were ex-cabin crew that I used to know, so it turned into be a nice fun evening of free-flowing wine. Oh, that does sound good. He said it can be all very expensive, the restaurant and bar on board, huh? And the double cabin and ensuite. Yeah, it's very pricey. So because Tash is going up with her dog, she has to have a kind of room to herself, and I don't think it's worth that. But just getting a little solo seat on my own and being Billy No Mates for 8 hours doesn't sound great either to me.
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0: I don't know, I think about it. It's right at the end of the year. Tash has already booked her place and she's asked me now to go with her. So I've not even had to say it. I'd be travelling up at midnight on my birthday, actually. Birthday Detective, have you managed to work out the celebrity who is celebrating their birthday, which was yesterday? Let's recap everything so you can play along if you've just joined us. This is clue number one, just a celebrity's voice.
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0: Birthday boy turned 54 yesterday from London. A comedian, presenter, writer, actor, known for his rapid-fire deadpan delivery of one-liners. Regularly appearing on TV, he's the host of 8 out of 10 Cats, Big Fat Quiz of the Year, which I do enjoy, actually. Hosts the UK version of Last One Laughing. I think he does a good job with that. Do you need one more clue?
3: Oh, listen, one more thing.
0: Not official yet, it's not been finalised, but he is in advanced talks to host a newly revived version of Top Gear. Well done to Lord Phil and Anne-Marie. Steve and Nikki in North Lancing got it right. So did Andrew in the Famland making breakfast in Littlehampton. Darren and Sally in Yapton got it. So did Needham in Cocking. Nigel and Frassen. Sarah Jane and Bognor. Team Crane in Littlehampton. Peter in Hillhead. Sandra in LA, who's mentally checked out because she's going on holiday tomorrow. Philip in Rustington. And Mark in Felpham. And well done to you. If you worked out, it was Jimmy Carr. Doesn't it like inhale of a laugh? Like, would that have been a good clue? If I just did that, would you have been, oh, of course it's Jimmy Carr? Lionel Richie after Dua Lipa on V2 Radio. Good morning.

0: a feeling. Actually, I went to a Museum of Illusions where you do look like you're on the ceiling. I should have had a little dance when I was there. Didn't even think of that. Next time. Lionel Richie, V2 Radio, 2 minutes to eight. Tanya here, captain of the breakfast ship. Welcome aboard. I'd like to think I'd be at the top deck. I was tapping my foot and pretending to know what I'm doing up there. Well done if you worked out it was Jimmy Carr in The Birthday Detective. His laugh sounds exactly like that. If you can do a better Jimmy Carr laugh, please do record yourself. Send a voice note on WhatsApp. It's where you hold down the little microphone icon, 01243 963 960. Can you do a better Jimmy Carr laugh? That sounds like that, doesn't it? I want to give you an update on the latest in the Sydney Sweeney saga. Plus, let's have a joke in Just Kidding and play Our Survey Says, and let's squeeze some music along the way. Just after 8 o'clock news, national and international headlines, followed by local news from Philip Keeler. 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
4: From the Sky News Centre at 8. The Oxfordshire village of Piddington has voted overwhelmingly in favour of independence from the UK.
5: We had 312 votes counted, which is nearly 92% of the ballot papers issued. And the results are as follows. We had 285 yes votes.
4: The symbolic protest was against plans to house more than 1,200 male asylum seekers at a nearby former military base. The Home Office insists the proposals are designed to be self-contained to reduce the impact on the local community. Police in Suffolk are continuing to look for a 3-year-old boy who went missing yesterday afternoon. Noah became separated from a relative after visiting a playground in Brantham. Our reporter Barnaby Papadopoulos is in the village. He says officers are facing a huge challenge as the child is non-verbal and partially deaf.
6: He's currently undergoing an assessment for autism. That means he will not respond to calls of his name. So that is posing, I think, a particular difficulty for those people who've been out all night trying to look for him.
4: At least 3 people have been killed and another is injured after an NBC News helicopter crashed in Los Angeles last night. The city's mayor, Karen Bass, says she's absolutely devastated. After 2 recent phone calls, Andy Burnham will meet Donald Trump face-to-face for the first time since becoming Prime Minister. He'll join the President at the UN General Assembly in New York next week. The Office for National Statistics says the rate of inflation rose to 3.1% last month. That's up from July's figure of 2.9%. Economists had predicted a rise due to an increase in energy prices and the Iran war. And teenager Max Dowman helped Arsenal to a 4-2 EFL Cup victory against Ipswich last night. Tottenham are out after losing to Liverpool. That's the latest. I'm Tanya Snuggs.
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7: A Sussex NHS researcher is calling for more evidence on the use of weight loss injections among people with eating disorders. The study by Sussex Partnership NHS Foundation Trust, published in the Journal of Eating Disorders, found possible benefits for some binge eating symptoms. However, it says there's currently very limited evidence to guide clinicians, particularly for eating disorders. The MP for Chichester has called for greater support for RNLI volunteers following reports of abuse towards crews. Jess Brown Fuller highlighted volunteers at Selsey RNLI during an exchange in the House of Commons this week. She's also tabled a motion praising the charity's life-saving work, saying abuse towards volunteers carrying out dangerous rescues is completely unacceptable. Wakehurst in Sussex says it welcomed a record number of students during the last academic year. More than 14,700 pupils and college and university students took part in learning sessions at the Wild Botanic Garden, up 19% on the previous year. And a Portsmouth housing estate is getting its own urban jungle. Lamport resident Marco Anderson has been planting banana trees, palms and other exotic plants to create what he hopes will become an oasis for the community. He says the project has boosted people's mood and reduced stress, with children and older residents getting involved too. That's the latest. I'm Philip Keeler.
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9: Hi. 8:04. It's a lovely sunny start to this Wednesday morning, isn't it? Lovely. Should stay dry. Highs of 20 degrees Celsius in Arundel and Birdham.
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0: always good to hear this song. Hopefully it motivates you and makes you sing along if you are driving. Jane Wiedling and Rush Hour, 9 minutes past eight, V2 Radio. Tanya McCarthy here with the Wednesday Breakfast Show. And I just keep on seeing stuff, keep reading about Sydney Sweeney. If you don't recognise the name, you might hear it. Definitely, it was on the newspapers yesterday. She's an actress, started off in Euphoria and White Lotus, and she did some good films, actually. She's been in a few things. The things I've seen her in, actually, she is very, very good. But I feel like she's known for other stuff. She is the face of several brands, and she's definitely the face behind a lot of controversy. First of all, about Blue Jean advert, and now about a sports betting advert. And British sprinter Amy Hunt, and if you see Amy Hunt in action, oh my goodness, quick as lightning. She said she's concerned about this advert with Sydney Sweeney being part of a barrier to girls' participation in sport. Well, yeah, she's definitely not a good influencer when it comes to being a female athlete. That's why lots of female athletes are posting videos about their thoughts on this advert. And as a result of the advert, Sydney Sweeney has lost more than 200,000 Instagram followers after being accused of sexualizing women's sport. Because you see her naked and covering herself with like sporting equipment, basically. I would say 200,000 followers is just a drop in the ocean for her. Just had a look at Sydney Sweeney's account on Instagram, and it must be hers. It's got the blue tick and everything. Followers, 25.8 million. 25.8 million followers. Let's look at my followers on Tanya McDJ. Actually, let's not. Let's not depress myself.
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0: Every morning on The Breakfast Show, we're playing a joke from a local school child. Some joke that they have decided they've enjoyed enough to go home and actually rehearse it. The school I visited last week said they've been rehearsing all week, bless them. And they were so excited when I came in, and they really were, bless them. So this week, all the jokes are from the Jesse Young Husband School in Chichester. Who do we have today?
2: My name's Georgia. What do you call a horse that lives next door? A neighbour.
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0: What a song full of energy, like myself. Uptown Funk, Mark Ronson, Bruno Mars, 16 minutes past 8, V2 Radio, Breakfast Show, go, go, go, go, go, go. Really looking forward to Celebrity Traitors Season 2. Another advert or promo came out yesterday. You see a bit more, and I can't wait. And they've given us the dates, because they thought they leaked the date a while ago, but that wasn't the right date. So the 1st of October, that's when the new series of Celebrity Traitors starts. And we've got Michael Sheen, Richard E. Grant, Ross Kemp. Ross Kemp's going to be really good. I'm going to put that prediction out there straight away. James Blunt. Yeah, beautiful. Him. He's funny. He's going to be really, really good. Leanne as well from Little Mix. Forgot about her until I saw the trailer. And loads of comedians. James Acaster, Joe Lycett, Rob Beckett, Ramesh Ranganathan, and Miranda Hart. Bring it on.
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0: And you can bring this on too. Let's play Our Survey Says. Are you ready? Are you on board? Is your mind switched on? Just about. This is the game where I ask you a question. You've got to try and work out what the top answer is. Give it a guess and then I'll tell you whether your guess is right or whether your guess is, you know, not right. The opposite. This is the top answer when asked to name a reason a person might give up learning the guitar. I actually have someone coming in to sing some songs, play the guitar in the brunch hour. This is just getting us ready for the weekend at the Goodwood Revival. So we've got Mike from Kinked Alive. Guessing we're going to hear some Kinks. So I was thinking about guitars. Name a reason a person might give up learning the guitar. Maybe this happened to you. Maybe you tried it on and off a couple of times over the years. You've just given up. But why? What do you think is the top answer? 01243 963 960. You can WhatsApp that or email studio at v2radio.co.uk. I'll give a very girly answer and say, you know, it's difficult with nails. Although, when I saw a classical guitarist, she was saying, one hand, you need to have short nails, and the other one, to help pick, is when you want to have the long nails. I thought, this is getting very complicated now. So she was walking around with one with like acrylics, and the other's really short. So what do you think is the top answer? Nothing about nails. That was just an example for you. This is new. Carly Rae Jepsen, V2 Radio.

0: It's good as new. Carly Rae Jepsen, Don't Leave Me on the Dance Floor. 21 minutes past eight, Tanya here. And if you're struggling this morning, feeling really tired, remember, you don't have to be productive. You just have to look busy. And honestly, someone said that to me in one of my first jobs in banking. And he also said, walk around holding a few pieces of paper and people will always assume you're busy. So I'd just walk around the office later with a few pieces of paper. So busy. Oh, so busy. It's the final countdown to give away our £1,000 cash. So get involved. Thanks very much to Cathedral Wealth Management. It's on our socials, so head on over there. Facebook, Instagram, look for V2 Radio. Like the post. Make sure, please make sure you follow us, V2 Radio, and follow Cathedral Wealth Management. And just by doing that, you're in the competition to win £1,000. It closes this week. So get in there whilst it's fresh in your mind. And if you do tag a friend in the comments section, and you know what I mean, if you've been on socials, you get an extra entry as many times as you want. So you could literally tag every single Facebook friend. It doesn't matter if they're exes, doesn't matter if they're people from school that you've not seen in 20 years, it doesn't matter, just tag them anyway. Might start some interesting conversations as well. Thanks very much for your guesses in our survey sets. Let's go through them in a bit. I think one person, just one's got the top answer so far. Do we pretend to watch highbrow and cool TV shows? Let's talk about that. Music on the way first from Artful Dodger after a look at the roads and rails for you.
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0: It's 25 minutes past 8 o'clock. Let's see what's happening for you. Mentioned this before, Farlington's been really busy. If you are travelling from Havant to Portsmouth, it is going to slow you down. There is some roadworks further along by Fareham as well. If you're travelling in eastbound to Portsmouth, it's taking extra time this morning. Bypass around Chichester, of course, looking busy. If you're coming up from North Mundham, this queues all the way back actually to Runcton. So yeah, it's taking extra time if you're travelling up to the Wick roundabout. And if you are coming into the Fishbourne roundabout, if you're coming into Chichester eastbound, some queues there. And on the A259, if you are heading up, looking very slow around the Bognor Road roundabouts, always. Stretching across to Worthing area, we do have roadworks around Findon, so some queues forming to get into the Crockhurst Hill area if you are travelling southbound on the A24. Did mention there was an accident just past Falmouth on the A27. That seems to have cleared up. Pretty busy at the turn off at Lewis. If you are travelling towards East Sussex. A272 Cookfield to Haywards Heath having some extra delays at the moment. If you are travelling by train this morning across the south, generally it's being okay. I can see a few slight services running slightly behind schedule, just a few. Anything else, let me know. 01243 963 960.
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0: I know, you're probably thinking this was only out a few years ago. 2000 it came out. You're welcome for feeling old, because when I work out that sort of maths when listening to music, it just makes me feel depressed. Arful Dodger, Marina Johnson and Moving Too Fast. Just gone 8:30, V2 Radio, Breakfast Time with Tanya McCarthy. Oasis, you may have noticed, of being in the news because they've got another tour. I know, another one. And I kept wondering, would next year be quieter? Will it be easier to get tickets for this one? And then I realised no, because anyone who went last year like me loved it and wants to go again, and anyone who missed out wants to go. So I think it's just going to be as busy, although at least the pricing won't be as high. Noel Gallagher has quipped his heart was full of pride after his 15-year-old son was giving Man United fans the finger and it was somehow captured on camera.
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0: So proud! They grow up so fast, don't they? Go from babies to that. Okay, let's play our survey says, shall we? Yes, we shall! Tanya McCarthy, host of The Toast. This is the game where I give you a question. You've got to try and work out what the top answer is. Give it a guess, and then I'll tell you whether your guess is right or your guess is. It's okay. Can't disguise that sound, can you? This was the top answer when asked to name a reason a person might give up learning the guitar. And I tried a few times, and then I tried bass because it's easier. They call it the easy guitar, and it is. I'm sorry, it is. But I gave a suggestion saying, oh, it's difficult with your nails. Not the top answer. Kerry in Littlehampton just said, yeah, it's too difficult. Second, you can't read music. Lessons are too expensive. Lindsay and Crawley, too many strings break. What if you're a lefty and you've got a righty instructor who can't teach you how to play it? It's getting very complicated now, isn't it? I didn't think about that. My husband plays a left-handed, because guess what? He's left-handed. Matt, Isabel and Neven Crawley, loss of a limb. Well, that went a bit dark, didn't it? It's like, what? Wasn't expecting that this morning, guys. Have a lovely day. Only Graham in Eastergate, because he is a tuneless, all thumbs, useless bloke, but that's me. The neighbours might complain about the noise. He's a good. And you do have the top answer, though. Well done, Only Graham. North Lancing crew, Nikki, said no patience, but then got the top answer as well. Steve said, just useless. I tried guitar, couldn't get it, so I thought I'd try the bass guitar, less strings. Exactly. And you can't break those strings. So must be easier. I was wrong. I played a kazoo. That's a little blowy instrument, yeah? That goes up and down, yeah? Some good guesses. Philip in Rustington, the cost of lessons, yeah? These are good guesses, but only one person, I too have got the top answer. I'm sure you can get the top answer. What do you think it is? 01243 963 960. You can WhatsApp that or email studio@v2radio.co.uk. A reason a person might give up learning the guitar.

0: announcement. Just to be clear, it is not a manic Monday. It is a Wednesday. You're welcome.
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2: Coming up this morning, I'll have the latest as researchers in Sussex say more work is needed to understand how weight loss injections could affect people with eating disorders. A witness appeal's been launched after a driver failed to stop following a crash with a young cyclist on Hayling Island. And Chichester's MP Jess Brown Fuller is calling for more protection and support for RNLI volunteers following reports of abuse. More at 9.

0: The hot, dry weather means we're all using a lot more water than usual. 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

0: The Cause and Dreams, 19 minutes to 9. V2 Radio, Tanya here. Happy Wednesday. The sun is shining. Just in case you haven't looked out a window, I just thought I'd let you know. Captain Obvious here. And actually, the weather looks all right for today. Looks okay for tomorrow, too. Maybe some showers tomorrow. Maybe a few showers. Friday, looking fine. They've talked about showers on Saturday. They better stop all that because I'm at the Goodwood Revival of the V2 Radio team. So we want nice, dry weather. Thank you very much. And it's okay because I'll be optimistic for all of us. A new 6-part series of Pride and Prejudice, yes, is coming out to Netflix in December. Olivia Colman is the mum, and I've seen a few stills, a few photos of it. Looks brilliant. I just think it's a great story, and no wonder why there's been so many versions of it. Sign me up. That plus the Harry Potter TV show, that's me sorted for December. On that note, do we pretend to watch certain shows to try and look a little bit cool? Do we exaggerate or downplay what we watch? Half of us lie. We tell people we're watching serious documentaries, and oh yes, did you watch The Manosphere? And prestige dramas, when actually we're pretty happy with Gavin and Stacey and Call the Midwife. And it's not just a generation thing, it's like everyone seems to lie. So what are we really watching, and what do we love to watch, and what's the ones that we pretend? So I just don't care. I'm happy to tell you it's not big or cool. I'm in the middle of going between Star Trek Voyager. We were talking about Star Trek and Star Trek Day, and it made me think about it, and a couple of listeners messaged in ways and where you can watch Voyager, and I've been loving it, absolutely loving it. And Celebrity MasterChef, really enjoying it. I don't think these things are cool, okay, but I'm enjoying them. So let me know what you're watching, the true one, and maybe the one that you're telling everyone. Thanks very much for the guesses, keep them coming. About to give the top answer in our survey, says it's been a tricky one today. Music on the way from Shaka Khan. It's new after a look at the travel for you.
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6: If you're travelling towards Chichester eastbound, some big queues at the Fishbourne currently taking an extra 10-15 minutes. Bognor Road roundabout, if you're heading from Wick, looking very, very, very slow if you are travelling in that direction. If you're coming up from Drayton on the A259, you'll find yourself in a queue as well, taking a bit of extra time this morning. Not sure what's happening. Let me know if you're on those roads. Scanning across the Worthing area, Quackhurst Hill, as soon as you enter that, it'll be a long, slow crawl all the way to Grove Lodge roundabout. We did have some problems at the Washington roundabout. Now looks okay. Some queues, of course, if you're travelling from Sellington or Storrington on the A283. If you're travelling towards East Sussex this morning, some big queues once you go past Lewes, taking extra time this morning if you're travelling around that area. And Cookfield 872, looking very slow. If you're heading towards Haywards Heath, North Chailey this morning, taking extra time. And if you're going by train, I've noticed we've had a few very slow and delayed services. I've noticed there's been a cancellation from Chichester due to a passenger being unwell, and it's just having a bit of a knock-on impact. Some of the trains behind it are looking a little bit slow. Let me know if there's anything else to report. 01243 963 960. That's our jam line.
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7: The city has been reduced to rubble. Destruction in the wake of a monster that is no more. What's this? Chuckzilla has just emerged on the outskirts of town. What could possibly happen next?

0: I'm sure you agree. I think that's rather a bit of a banger. It's new from Chaka Khan, Shaqzilla, 10 to 9, V2 Radio. Brekkie with Tanya. We've got a busy weekend here at V2 Radio. We're going to be at the Goodwood Revival all weekend, starting Friday breakfast, because that's where I'm going to be. Breakfast show will be live from our beautiful vintage bus. And then we'll get the bands and everything and all the staging ready. This is where we've done it for a few years. We've got a stage, we've got a dance floor, and then we've got local bands and singers performing songs from the revival decades. That's 40s, 50s and 60s across the whole weekend. If you're there, do look for a bus and come and say hi. Big thanks to Elgues Jeweller for supporting this. And if you can't go, have a look on our socials over the weekend, because we're going to try and put as much as we can, because we've got wonderful acts. Being really blessed, actually. We've got some amazing talent. And something we like to do at V2 Radio. In fact, we've got a new show. I say new, it's been a few months old. What, Amelia? How long have you been doing it? Wednesday night from 9 o'clock, we've got the local lineup. So Amelia sometimes has a little bit of an interview and a chat with someone as well. I get a bit of a backstory to why they got into being a band or started singing. And if you've got someone or know a band who would love to have their song played out on local radio, do get in touch with us. So that's every Wednesday evening from 9 o'clock with Amelia.
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0: But right now, I know, 9 o'clock, 12 hours away, we're going to come up to 9 now, we're playing Our Survey Says, aren't we? Can't focus on that 9 o'clock, we're focusing on right now, aren't we? This is the game where I ask you a question and you've got to try and work out what the top answer is. Give it a guess and then I'll tell you whether your guess is right or not right. Could try harder, see me after class. And this is the top answer when asked to name a reason a person might give up learning a guitar. It is difficult. It is really difficult and it's really sad. I think when you kind of go into this, you think I'm really looking forward to it. Maybe you're a massive fan of music and it's actually quite disappointing. It's one of those labours of love. It really is. Learning any instrument, you've got to keep going. I used to play the piano. Keep going. I'd spend hours with one song. Like, you know, if you really want to do it. And it's the same with anything. I did play bass guitar for a few years, had lessons, got to an okay standard, and now I haven't touched it for absolute years. Don't ask me to play anything. I couldn't even remember. I can't remember anything. I used to know, heard it through the grapevine. I mean, what a great bass line. Can tell you that now. So thanks very much for your guesses. I've gone through most of them just to mop up the last few. Nigel and Frasson said you might give up learning a guitar because it's just slow progress. Yeah, it is. Honestly, you've got to allow it's going to take a long time. No one picks it up and plays it instantly. I'm sorry, I'd argue anyone who said they did. Philippine Rustington, yeah, you can't get your fingers, hands around the neck. Can't coordinate hands is on the list, actually, Philip, but it's not the top answer. So many of you said similar earlier. Let's go through though. A reason a person might give up learning the guitar. Guitar lessons too expensive. It does help to have lessons. I know you can. I know the Beatles just picked it up and you know, taught themselves. And of course you can do, but it is easier. Why make things so difficult? Can't coordinate your hands. Takes too much time. Too difficult and hard to learn. But the top answer is your fingers hurt. Yeah, and if you've tried it, I remember my brother can play really well. He's a really good multi-instrumentalist. And I remember when he was just like, yeah, press your fingers harder, harder, harder. I was like, oh my God, it hurts so much. He went, yeah, and you go, and it is that thing, you know, played it till my fingers bled. Classic lyric from Bryan Adams, and it's true. That's the level you need to get to. Well done if you worked it out, though. You've been shouting out the answers. You've been driving along listening. Well done. Give yourself a pat on the back, gold star, and a biscuit. Kirsty McCall on V2 Radio now.

0: Kirsty McColl's music. A New England, 3 minutes to 9 on V2 Radio. Well done if you worked out the top answer. In our survey says, name a reason a person might give up learning a guitar. Because your fingers hurt. Yeah, they do. They really do. And it takes a certain person and dedication to learn an instrument. It really, really does. And that's why hats off to anyone who can play an instrument. It means they spend many, many hours just focusing on it. You may have heard my megaphone earlier. Thanks very much. A couple of messages in about it. I know. I just got lots of props and tricks and stuff, and I absolutely love it. I have joked about I need to get a little shopping trolley to put all my bits in so I can just come into the radio station and house again. I did see one in a charity shop, and I was genuinely really tempted, but I resisted. Now, we're coming up to Halloween. Well, month away-ish. So much stuff in the shops about Halloween, but we've got problems with our pumpkins. Because of the weather, but I'll tell you more about that in a bit, okay? Not right now, I don't have time. We're coming up to 9 o'clock news. National and international headlines, followed by the local news from our Philip Keeler. Starting the music, have Jennifer Page for you.
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7: From the Sky News Centre at 9, an Oxfordshire village has voted to become independent from the UK in a symbolic referendum. The people of Piddington are protesting against plans to house more than 1,200 male asylum seekers at a nearby former military base. Only 26 residents went against the motion, with one spoiled ballot recorded. Culture Secretary Lisa Nandy says she understands the frustration.
8: Having been through this myself many times in my own town in Wigan, one of the challenges is lack of information. One of the things that we did when the asylum hotels opened in our constituency is to call a public meeting and to talk to people about the safety and security arrangements, about the support that was available.
7: Specially trained officers and dog units are part of the search to find a 3-year-old boy in Suffolk. Noah is believed to have run away from a playground in Brantham yesterday afternoon. A news helicopter reporting on a fatal bus collision in Los Angeles has crashed, killing at least 3 people. The NBC chopper came down near a large car park in the Chatsworth area. Investigations are now underway as to what caused the crash. Karen Bass, the city's mayor, says it's devastating.
9: This is a heartbreaking night for our city, and my thoughts and prayers are first and foremost with the families and loved ones that we lost today.
7: A rise in petrol and diesel prices has pushed inflation up to 3.1%. It's up from July's figure of 2.9% and has moved further away from the Bank of England's target of 2%. Complaints about water companies have risen by 84% in the biggest annual increase in the watchdog's 20-year history. The Consumer Council for Water says concerns over rising bills are driving the surge. And all of Ed Sheeran's support acts have quit his US tour after Macklemore was dropped over his pro-Palestinian comments. That's the latest. I'm Tanya Snuggs.
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10: Researchers in Sussex say more work is needed to understand how weight loss injections could affect people with eating disorders. A review by Sussex Partnership NHS Foundation Trust found some possible benefits for binge eating symptoms, but it also found major evidence gaps around other eating disorders, body image and changes in eating behaviour. A witness appeal has been launched after a driver failed to stop following a crash with a young cyclist on Hayling Island. Police say a blue BMW 3 Series was in collision with a 12-year-old girl on Havant Road earlier this month. She suffered bruising. Officers want to hear from anyone with dashcam or CCTV footage. Chichester's MP Jess Brownfuller is calling for more protection and support for RNLI volunteers following reports of abuse. She raised the issue in the Commons this week, specifically highlighting crews at Selsey. Jess Brownfuller has also tabled a parliamentary motion recognising the charity's life-saving work and says volunteers should be respected and not targeted. And community groups across West Sussex will be able to apply for grants of up to £5,000 for projects aimed at cutting household waste. The Waste Prevention Community Grant Fund returns after earlier schemes diverted more than 90 tonnes of material from disposal. Applications open on the 22nd of September for projects running from February next year. That's the latest. I'm Philip Keeler.
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0: Good morning, good morning. 4 minutes past nine. The sun is shining and it's going to be a lovely day. It's going to be dry, should be anyway, and highs of 20 degrees Celsius in Pulborough and Littlehampton.
1: Woohoo! Getting you going on a Wednesday. 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On

0: Spooky Wonderland, Earth, Wind and Fire. Put your disco balls away. The song's over now. 16 minutes past nine, V2 Radio, Breakfast with Tanya on this Wednesday. Happy hump day, if you believe in all that. Nice to play a bit of disco, getting us in the mood for Strictly on Saturday. Will you be watching the launch show? No, because I'm at a Goodwood Revival, so I'll be catching up on Sunday morning, so no spoilers, okay? I like finding out who they're all partnered with. And I know we all say, who? Who are they? Who are they? Doesn't matter. Doesn't matter. I do think that the professional dancers are now more famous than celebrities, and I'm okay with that. I did tease you earlier, tease me, about pumpkins, and we might have a problem for Halloween. Kids, don't worry too much. Kids, why would you be here? You should be at school. And they're saying about 40 to 50% of the pumpkins are going to be smaller than usual due to the extreme summer heat waves. There is some science behind it. Apparently, temperatures over 30 degrees Celsius slow down plant growth. And the fact that obviously we didn't get as much water, I mean, they couldn't reach its full size, and the dry heat caused tougher outer shells, making them harder to carve. So harder and smaller pumpkins. But this is where we can be creative, can't we? When the girls were little, I used to give them a black pen and a satsuma, and they could draw a little face on it. That would do. I didn't want to have to worry about carving the thing. Or worse, you start carving, they get bored, so they walk away, and then you're there having to dig out all the seeds and stuff. I think I did actually say after the last couple of times where I just had two pumpkins not carved, I said, maybe it's the last time, girls. Maybe a smaller one is more achievable, dare I say. It's the new in. Yesterday we were talking about the Conkers being too small, now but the pumpkins being too small. Music on the way from Dream Academy after Look at the Roads and Rails for you.
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0: 20 minutes past 9 o'clock. There's been some sort of accident by the Bognor Road roundabouts on the bypass in Chichester. It's just as you're coming up from Drayton on the A27. It does mean we're down to one lane, and it's taking extra time at the moment if you are travelling towards Chichester and the main flub of it. Looking across the A27 to the Worthing area, it's calmed down. We did have some problems at Crockhurst Hill. They've now cleared. North Lancing looking a little bit slow. If you are travelling towards Shoreham currently. And on the A27, if you're passing passing Lewis and heading towards Falmer. Athena's being a broken down vehicle, so again, adding some extra time to your journey. If you are travelling from East Sussex this morning, with the trains, we did have quite a few problems at Chichester due to one broken down train and then following that, but it looks okay. Still a few services running slightly behind schedule due to speed restrictions. Anything else, let me know. 01243 963 960.
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7: 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It's Tanya.

0: do really like him. I know he's got a tour coming up. Is it too late to get tickets? See, this is why I could never get in there with like Oasis and stuff. I just don't have the patience. Somber Homewrecker, 28 minutes to 10, V2 Radio, and it's Tanya McCarthy with The Breakfast Show. And looking at the newspapers and general news today, oh my goodness, there's just so much going on, so much. I mean, that's just ignoring the showbiz, which has just exploded about various things. Andy Burnham to meet Trump for the first time in New York, that's been talked about. Trump claims Burnham will open up the North Sea for oil drilling. Cool weather heading for the UK. They keep saying that we're going to have a bit of a late summer, but now they're saying just for the next week or so, we might get a bit of a cold breeze. Feels that way this morning. Feels that way this morning. I swear, going out to the car, I was just like, ooh, a little bit chilly. And I think it's the first time I thought that as well. Lots of the newspapers focusing on Lucy Letby and the inquiry, finding the baby's lives could have been saved. Bit of a damning report, highlighting all the failures in that care. And actually, cot cams needed. Is Daily Express headline. And then they're talking about the state pension set to rise by nearly £500 a year. Quite a few things there. And then, of course, looking at the fun in quotation marks, showbiz stuff. We've got the new series of Celebrity Traitors. Got a start date, 1st of October. Whack that in your calendar. Can't wait. That's the good thing about autumn. It is autumn TV. And Sydney Sweeney, still being talked about everywhere. If you haven't seen her advert, worth having a look, because it's caused some problems with female athletes, just kind of, you know, debasing what they do, I guess. And I think, you know, Sydney Sweeney's probably laughing all the way to the bank. She likes a bit of controversy. It happened before with another advert, so I think she's now probably just seeking opportunities. And they're talking about how she's losing Instagram followers. She lost 200,000 of Instagram followers. She's currently got 25.8 million followers, so I think she's doing all right. I don't think she's going to notice them, is she? As I said, she just probably cares about the fact that it's been a lot of PR around her name. People who didn't know her will know her name now. Now, after 10 o'clock, it's the brunch hour. Yesterday, I had the lovely, and this is where I've met so many people through the brunch hour, and it's been really lovely. And some come back, we're very nice to them. So we had Zena pop in to talk about Goodwood Revival Hair and Beauty Chat, about how, you know, it's changed over the decades. And then she did a bit of an eyeliner on me. If you want to see the video, there's one on our socials. We go to Instagram. Today, we've got more music. This is us getting ready for the Goodwood Revival. It starts on Friday. I'm kicking off the breakfast show live in a vintage bus, so I'll be on site. And Mike from the Kinked Alive is one of the performers on our stage, so he's going to come in for a bit of a chat and a bit of a song, which is really exciting, just after 10. Music on the way now, new from Alex Warren, after a look at the travel for you.
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6: 23 minutes to 10 o'clock. We do have a problem around the Bognor Road roundabout. Just coming up from Drayton on the A259. Got some sort of broken down vehicle situation. Looks like it's coping okay at the moment though. Generally, things have calmed down across the bypass in Chichester as the main rush has gone. Looking across to the Crockhurst Hill area, we had a flow of activity. That is now clear, which is fantastic. If you're travelling all the way to Lewes and beyond to East Sussex, it's not looking too bad on the A27, and it's calmed down on the A272 at Bolney. We had some issues around Cookfield. Looks all right. Coastal roads look lovely and clear. With the trains, we did have a broken down vehicle and it had a bit of an impact with following trains. I can still see some delays across Chichester. Everywhere else looks okay. If you're seeing anything else I'm not saying, let me know. 01243 963 960.
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0: got to be one of my favourite 80s songs. It's definitely up there. Toto and Africa. 4 minutes to 10 now. V2 Radio. It's the breakfast show with Tanya on this Wednesday. Nice to have a sunny one. I think this is the first one, isn't it? It's been very cloudy this week. We'll take it. Next week, I'd say the weather's looking glorious. This week, it's changeable. Changeable's a nice way of putting it. We're talking about 80s music there. 80s Express at 7 o'clock tonight with Peter Gordon. PG, as we call him. PG in the house. So if you love your 80s music, do listen at 7 o'clock tonight. Couple of hours. And knowing PG, a story or two. I'm sure he's probably even got some 80s celebs on his phone, you know, that he could dial at any time. I'm sure he doesn't want to boast about it. Thanks very much for joining me for breakfast. Well done if you worked out Jimmy Carr. That's what laugh sounds like. Was the answer in the birthday detective? The top answer in our survey says, was fingers hurting? And if you're wondering, why would fingers hurting be an answer? If you want to find out the question, you've got to go to our catch up on v2radio.co.uk. You can catch up on anything there in regards to the breakfast show games. Just tune in a little bit earlier. Now, we've been talking a lot about the Goodwood Revival. It's this weekend. And if you do have a ticket, make sure you come and find us. V2 Radio have their very own stage. We have our beautiful vintage 60s bus. I'll be in the bus very early on Friday morning doing the breakfast show to kick it all off. But then we've got amazing local acts across the weekend showcasing local talent and singing and playing music in the revival decades, so 40s, 50s and 60s. And I know we've been bringing a bit of flavour of the revival to you in the brunch hour. We've gone to talk about fashion as well this week with someone from Goodwood, and we talked about the event itself and the theme, and then of course we've talked about hats with Isabella Josie, because that's an important part if you want to accessorise your outfit. And then we're actually going to give you a little bit of music and a taste of what's to come. I've got Mike from Kinked Alive just after 10. He's going to treat us to some music as well. Thanks very much to Wilden Downland for supporting the breakfast show. Just coming up to 10 o'clock news, national and international, followed by the local news from Philip. Music starting with Barry White.
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9: from the Sky News Centre at 10. An Oxfordshire village has voted to leave the UK in a symbolic referendum held in protest against plans to house asylum seekers nearby. Residents in Piddington are against more than 1,000 male migrants living at a former military base. Parish Chairman Tim McNally says they have safety concerns.
10: If you try and bring 1,250 men into a community and you put them into a fenced environment that's not really locked, it's open, you're going to have some strange behaviours going on there, a nuisance which will occur. Not for most of them. It's just a small number, and that small number will cause a lot of problems.
9: The government insists the site's designed to be self-contained to reduce the impact on the local community. A major search is underway for a three-year-old boy who's non-verbal and partially deaf after he went missing yesterday afternoon. Noah is believed to have run off, getting separated from a relative in Brantham. An increase in energy prices due to the conflict in the Middle East has helped push up inflation to 3.1%. August's figure is up from 2.9% the month before. At least three people have died after a news helicopter crashed in Los Angeles. It was covering a collision between a car and a bus in the Chatsworth area yesterday. It's claimed Heathrow's third runway should only go ahead if the aviation industry pays for cleaner flying. Government advisers describe the airport's expansion as incompatible with net zero targets. And Tottenham's difficult start to the season continued after losing 3-1 at Liverpool in the EFL Cup. They're yet to win against a Premier League side so far. Former midfielder Jamie Redknapp says it's up to the senior players to react positively.
11: That's the only way it's going to turn for them, by showing character, by winning challenges, by winning duels. And then the crowd, make no mistake, I played for Tottenham, I know what it's like. They will get behind you. They don't want to go there moaning and getting the ump with the players. They want to get a connection. They want to win football matches. They're embarrassed by how this is going at the moment, but it will change.
9: Arsenal beat Ipswich 4-2. That's the latest. I'm Tanya.
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13: A new Sussex study has highlighted uncertainty around the use of GLP-1 weight loss medicines in people with eating disorders. Researchers at Sussex Partnership NHS Foundation Trust found some encouraging evidence on binge eating, but say there isn't yet enough information to provide clear clinical guidance. They're calling for further research into both the potential benefits and the risks. Chichester's MP Jess Brown-Fuller has spoken out in Parliament against abuse directed at RNLI volunteers. She told the Commons she was shocked and appalled by the treatment of crews across the South Coast, including at Selsey. She's called for a debate on how to better support volunteers, saying they deserve respect for saving lives at sea. Now, rail bosses are being urged to act over repeated disruption on the Uckfield line. MP Nusrat Ghani says cancellations, replacement buses and poor information are leaving passengers struggling to get to work. She says residents have raised concerns for years and wants problems resolved before winter, adding that passengers deserve a more reliable service. And Portsmouth City Council is asking for views on public barbecues and amplified music at some of the city's busiest seafront spaces. The consultation covers Canoe Lake, South Sea Common and Castle Field. People are being asked about noise, litter, wildlife and community use, with the council saying no decisions have yet been made. That's the latest. I'm Philip Keeler.
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0: 4 minutes past 10. Good morning. The sun is shining and it's going to be like this for most of the day, and it should be dry, which is fantastic news. Highs of 20 degrees Celsius in Funtington and Findon.
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0: New from Cat's Eye, Animal, 14 minutes past 10, V2 Radio. It's the Brunch Hour of Tanya. Big thanks to Good Bean Co. for supporting, as always. Here at V2 Radio, there's been a lot of talk. You may have heard us talking about the Goodwood Revival. We've got a stage, we've got our beautiful vintage 60s bus, and we're going to have a bit of a dance as well. We've got a dance floor, and we're going to fill it with lots of live music across the weekend, supporting local live acts. So we've done this for a few years, and what can go wrong? We've dealt with every weather going. So today we thought we'd bring you a bit of a flavour of what to expect if you are going to be there, and we've got Mike from Kinked Alive. Welcome, Mike.
1: Hi, you, Tanya. Good morning to you.
0: And have you got your fingers crossed for the weather at the weekend as well?
1: Massively, yeah, all fingers crossed, because we played last year and we had good weather, but just before us we had a downpour, but it was good for our set. And the year before, of course, was the very, very wet year.
0: Yeah.
1: We missed the heatwave year.
0: Yeah, I was about to say that. Different problems, though, to be honest with you, Mike. But looking at the weather now, that gives us hope, doesn't it?
1: Absolutely.
0: So tell us the backstory behind Kinked Alive, and how long have you been involved in it?
1: We started the band. We've come from various other bands, but we're a four-piece. Mm. And we've all been very experienced musicians, been playing for years and years. We kind of started just at the back end of COVID, and so all the initial rehearsals were kind of in our gazebo at home, kind of thing, outside.
0: So rock and roll, wasn't it?
1: Very rock and roll. And so we started, as I say, about 5 years ago, I guess. And interestingly enough, our first name was Kinks Alive.
0: Yeah.
1: And so I've worn a vintage T-shirt this morning, which which has got Kinks Alive, our original name, on it. But Dave Davis of the Kinks, the guitarist, got in contact with us, and he said he loved the band, he loved the music.
0: But amazing that he listened.
1: Absolutely fantastic. So that was great. Mm. But he then said that the Kinks name was trademarked, which is absolutely understandable. And so he said, love the music, but you're going to have to change the name. So we got in front of whiteboard, as you do, the band, and
0: it's like The Apprentice, isn't it?
1: We come up with all these different names, and so we added an ED to the end, so we became Kinked Alive.
0: And that's okay.
1: Yeah.
0: So did he send you an email or letter about this, and have you kept it? I feel like you should frame it.
1: It was, from memory, an Instagram.
0: Oh.
1: Yeah, I think it was an Instagram incentive, and which we have kept.
0: Excellent, excellent. Yeah. So who are you, the main singer? How does it work with your lineup?
1: Yeah, as I say, we're four-piece. Yeah. So we've got Pete Blackler on keyboards, backing vocals. We've got Paul, who is our bass player, also backing vocals. And we've got Paul Clark, and we've got Colin Beale on drums and backing vocals. And I play guitars and vocals, lead vocals.
0: So why, when you were talking with your friends, did you pick the Kinks? Like, out of every single band, why was it that one? Why were they special for you?
1: Yeah, that is a fantastic question.
0: Thank you.
1: And that really...
0: And there's no answer.
1: No. Why the Kinks? We went through lots and lots of different bands, and it was a question of, okay, when you look at different acts that you like...
0: Yeah.
1: If you're thinking about them putting a two and a half hour set together, you start to jot down, okay, so what are the big songs?
0: Yeah.
1: And if you take out the equation, the Beatles, lots and lots of fantastic Beatles tribute acts.
0: Yeah.
1: If you take out the equation, the Stones, obviously the Abbas of the world, etc., where there's so many bands. If you start to write down tracks, an awful lot of bands... After you get past kind of, you know, half a dozen tracks.
0: The big hits.
1: You're thinking, okay, is there two and a half hours of really good material that you want to play that's enjoyable? And you start to struggle. So we all like the Kinks. We've all liked the Kinks. We've all got Kinks records in our collections. So we started to jot down all the Kinks numbers, and they're absolutely fantastic. And the list goes on and on and on. And what we loved about it was the fact that you've got fantastic dance numbers with the Kinks.
0: We've got the rockier stuff, like You Really Got Me, Day and Night. It's rocky.
1: Well, you can argue that kind of, you know, You Really Got Me was almost really at the front end of punk.
0: Well, Teenage Kicks has a very similar feel to it, doesn't it?
1: Yeah. You know, you've got sing-alongs. you know, dedicated follower, sunny afternoons, etc., etc. You've got kind of, you know, lovely slow numbers like I Go to Sleep, which the Pretenders covered.
0: Oh, yeah, yeah, yeah, I know the song, yeah.
1: That's the other thing about the Kinks.
0: I don't think I knew they did that originally, actually. Well,
1: and that is one of the really interesting things, because, again, when we play gigs, what happens sometimes is somebody will come up to us before the gig and say, I'm not sure I know too many Kinks numbers.
0: Yeah.
1: And I always say to people, come and talk to me at the end of the gig and tell me how many you didn't know.
0: Yeah.
1: Because when you start playing the set, you've got, you know, David Watts, Made Famous by the Jam. I Go to Sleep, Stop Your Sobbing, Made Famous by the Pretenders. Ordain All the Night, The Stranglers covered. David Bowie covered Where Have All the Good Times Gone. The list is absolutely endless. Mm. And also in adverts, when you think at the moment, I think Waterloo Sunset's being used.
0: Yeah, it's a great song.
1: Tired of Waiting. It's absolutely endless. So when you start to go through the set, then people say, I think I know all of those.
0: Yeah.
1: In a long set. So you can play, you know, a 2-hour set and kind of everything is recognised.
0: Which is perfect, because that's what the audience want. We just want the songs that we can sing along to.
1: Yeah.
0: Do you do Victoria? I love Victoria.
1: Oh, yes.
0: Yeah,
1: yes.
0: That's a great one, isn't it?
1: Yes.
0: Right, Mike, don't go anywhere. We're going to play a couple more tunes and then we're going to hear something for you so you can get yourself ready, okay?
1: Okay.
0: Music on the way, starting with Lady Gaga on V2 Radio.
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0: David Bowie. Can't get better than that, can you? Got loads of good music on V2 Radio. Let's dance. Just 10:30. It's the brunch hour of Tanya. A big thanks to Good Bean Co. for supporting. So Goodwood Revival is this weekend, and we're going to be blessed with sunny, lovely weather because I'm just optimistic. We're going to put it out there. And we've got our V2 Radio stage and dance floor, and it's going to be filled across the weekend. So if you're there, go and have a look. And it's got lots of local talent. And headlining on the Saturday are Kinked Alive. We've got Mike from Kinked Alive. Welcome. So you've picked Kinks, you know, if you had to pick a band, you've picked Kinks, and you've said there's something for everyone. What's your favourite Kinks song? Put you on a spot. Oh, wow. Like picking a favourite child now, isn't it?
1: Yes.
0: Or your first song. Do you remember the first one that you learned and you wanted to learn?
1: It's still hard.
0: Yeah, really? What, just all of them all at once?
1: Yeah, that is so difficult. I think when you've got an electric guitar in your hand, you're desperate to play You Really Got Me All Day and All the Night.
0: Yeah.
1: You've just got to play those because they're classic. But then I think probably Waterloo Sunset would be a
0: It's a beautiful song, isn't it?
1: Fantastic song, yeah. I think that would probably, at a push, be the favourite. But there are so many great songs.
0: I know. How could I ask you? And yeah, I did. So we're looking forward to seeing you on Saturday evening. But do you want to play us something so we can get an idea of what it sounds like?
1: Yep. Okay.

0: Thank you.
1: I love the fact you're kind of, you know, prompting, save me. You don't want me singing along with you, Mike. That would have been distracting for you. That was amazing. Thank you so much. And well done, because obviously you've got a camera in your face or two. So, yeah, well done. So we'll see you at a Good Revival, and you'll be headlining on Saturday night. How else can we hear your music or get in touch with you?
0: Yeah, well, we've got several different ways social media-wise. So we've got a website, kinkedalive.co.uk. We've got our Instagram account. We've got YouTube channel. So those are the best way. But
1: it's quite a few, yeah.
0: Quite a few. Our Facebook is... Facebook and Instagram are probably the most active for us kind of thing.
1: But, excellent. So have a look there. So that's Kinked Alive. Thank you very much. Good luck for Saturday. I'll see you there.
0: Thank you, Tanya.
1: Cheers.
0: Thank you very much.
1: Music on the way from Ed Sheeran after Express on VT Radio.

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One of my fave Ed Sheerans, because obviously it's a bit Irish. Galway Girl, nearly quarter to 11, V2 Radio. The Brunch Hour with Tanya. Thanks very much to Good Bean Co. for supporting. But thank you very much to Mike from Kinked Alive for visiting us. Wasn't that brilliant? As he said, you kind of forget how many songs the Kinks did. And I know all the big classics, of course. I know a few of the other ones. I forgot about Days. As soon as he started singing Days, I forgot, of course, Kirsty MacColl covered that. Yeah, absolutely brilliant. Loved it. So if you do want more information and you want to see what they're up to, have a look for kinkedalive.co.uk. Kinked Alive Band on Instagram, because I'm just having a look at them. Thanks very much. Thanks for the music. Thank you for...

0: the music. I'll stop there. After 11 o'clock, Mr. Neil Bateman is back and looking after you with the daytime show. And since Battle of the Businesses is taking a summer break, okay, needed the break, needed a rest, wants an opportunity to top up the tan, we've got Battle of the Listeners instead, so play along and see how you get on. 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

Appreciate that, Pink, but it's a bit early. Raise your glass, V2 Radio, just coming up to 11. So that's the end of the brunch hour. 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Big thanks to Chigwell Windows for supporting the station. We really do appreciate it. And thanks very much to my guest today, Mike from Kinked Alive. Wasn't it great to hear a bit of Kinks music? I'm a big fan of Kinks. Had to be, because my dad was. Waterloo Sunset was one of his favourite songs. So it was really, really very special to hear it live today. So thank you very much. I'll catch up with you tomorrow for the breakfast show, just coming up to 11 o'clock news, national and international now, followed by local news from

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4: From the Sky News Centre at 11, the Oxfordshire village of Piddington has voted overwhelmingly in favour of independence from the UK.
5: We had 312 votes counted, which is nearly 92% of the ballot papers issued. And the results are as follows. We had 285 yes votes.
4: The symbolic protest was against plans to house more than 1,200 male asylum seekers at a nearby former military base. The government insists they'll be self-contained to reduce the impact on the local community. Volunteers are helping dog units, the Coast Guard and the Police Air Service to try to find a missing three-year-old boy in Suffolk. It's believed Noah, who's non-verbal and partially deaf, ran away from a playground in Brantham yesterday afternoon. Sarah Keyes from the village's parish council says the whole community is involved.
6: We've had people out all night. We've had volunteers in here all night. It's just touched people's hearts, I think. Everyone can really feel how emotional this could be. It could be your own child, and so people, yeah, have just felt called to come out.
4: An increase in energy prices due to the conflict in the Middle East has helped push up inflation to 3.1%. August's figure is up from 2.9% the month before. Police in Malawi have offered a reward of almost £13,000 after a British woman was kidnapped there. Nusrat Osman, who's 47, was abducted in the southern city of Blantyre on Friday. At least three people have died after an NBC News helicopter crashed in a car park in LA. The chopper was reporting on a fatal bus collision when it came down in the Chatsworth area last night. And the Prime Minister has thanked people for their messages of support, including from leaders of other parties, following the death of his father, Roy. In a post on social media, Andy Burnham said it means a great deal. That's the latest. I'm Tanya Snuggs.
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7: New research from Sussex Partnership NHS Foundation Trust is examining the possible link between weight loss injections and eating disorders. The review looked at GLP-1 medicines and found some evidence that may help with binge eating symptoms, but researchers say there are still major gaps in understanding their wider impact on eating disorders, body image and food-related behaviour. There's more on this story online on the local news pages of our website, v2radio.com. UK. Police are appealing for witnesses after a 12-year-old cyclist was injured in a collision on Hayling Island. The girl was involved in a crash with a BMW 3 Series on Havant Road opposite Stoke Fruit Farm Shop on Saturday the 5th of September. The BMW driver failed to stop. The girl suffered bruising but was not seriously hurt. Wealden MP Nusrat Ghani is calling on rail bosses to explain ongoing problems on the Uckfield line. Recent speed restrictions and service changes have led to daily cancellations, with some stations going several days without trains. Nusrat Ghani says passengers are being left with uncertainty and has requested an urgent meeting with Network Rail. Brighton Hove Albion are back in action tonight when they travel to Old Trafford to face Manchester United in the third round of the League Cup. Seagulls head into the tie after a 5-0 Premier League win at Coventry on Sunday. Kick-off against United is at 8 o'clock and the match will be shown live on Sky Sports. That's the latest. I'm Philip Keeler.
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9: Hello, very good morning to you. Nearly 11:05 on this Wednesday morning.
0: across the south. Sunny spells this morning, but then more cloud developing as the day goes on. Remaining dry for most of us, just the outside chance of a few isolated showers later in the day. And top temperatures, well, feeling a little bit warmer than yesterday, 21 degrees, the forecast high for most of us this afternoon. At the moment in Chichester and in Bognor Regis, it is 18 degrees.
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Cart 100 and a fantastic day on VT Radio. Hello, very good morning to you. Quarter past 11, Wednesday morning. It's the daytime show. Neil with you through to the afternoon here at V2, taking care of your midweek morning across the south. With five more questions coming up at 11:30 this morning. Are you playing along with this week's Battle of the Listeners? If you are, five more questions coming up at around 11:30 to get yourself in the draw on Friday to win yourself free pizza. Rather nice, isn't it? Right, this is brand new. Rather like this, actually. New music now on V2 Radio. This is Ella Langley. New song called Choosing Texas.

0: Nickelback on V2 Radio. How You Remind Me, before that, the new song from Ella Langley. And Houston, Texas, yeehaw. It's 23 minutes past 11 o'clock. It is Wednesday morning. It's V2 Radio. It's daytime show with Neil. We've got the latest on the roads coming up next. If you're out and about across the south, we'll check the latest travel news for you. And coming up, music from Simply Red and Rolls Royce next.
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0: Well, it's looking pretty good, actually, on the roads at the moment. No problem showing up at all on the speed sensors. Even around Chichester at the moment, on the A27, things are flowing quite nicely. So we'll make the most of it while the travel conditions are looking good. Certainly, if you've got a journey to make across the south just at the moment, no hold-ups showing up on the speed sensors. Everything looking good. That's amazing, isn't it? Oh, we need more days like that, without a doubt. So anyway, if you're out and about on the roads, extra care, but it's all looking good, I'm very pleased to say. On the trains, no reported problems showing up at the moment. Everything seems to be running quite nicely at the moment. Yeah, just checking the latest departure boards. Everything across the south, so looks like it's departing on time as well. Amazing! How long will it last? Anyway, just at the moment, it's all looking good. Situation changes where you are, though. Do let me know. You can give me a call here on the V2 Radio Jam line. It is the usual number, 01243 963 960.
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0: Rolls Royce on V2 Radio. Is it Love You're After? And Simply Red before that, Something Got Me Started. Right then, do you fancy a little bit of quizzing? Do you fancy your five questions for today's Battle of the Listeners? Don't forget, there's free pizza up for grabs. If you can score 5 points this week, not necessarily today, but if you've got 5 points already, you're in the draw. But why not carry on playing? See how many points you can add onto your total. And if you're not there yet with your 5 points, there's still plenty of time today, tomorrow and on Friday to take part, to get yourself in Friday's draw for pizzas. Yeah, that's a great start to the weekend. Right, those five questions coming next. Stand by your beds.
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0: Harry Styles on V2 Radio, as it was, it's 20 to 12 on this Wednesday morning. Right, how about a bit of midweek quizzing?
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0: So the battle of the listeners continues this week. How are you doing so far? Have you got

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2: Question one this morning. In whole numbers, how long does it take for light from our sun to reach the Earth? In whole numbers, how long does it take for light from our sun to reach the Earth? That's question one this morning. Question two, what is the name of the ancient road which connected Roman Chichester with London? What is the name of the ancient road which connected Roman Chichester with London? That's question two this morning. Question three, in the children's TV series, in which town is Fireman Sam based in? Got down to your level now, yeah? In the children's TV series, in which town is Fireman Sam based in? It's question three this morning. Question four, what is measured on the Beaufort scale? What is measured on the Beaufort scale? And finally, question five, in an isosceles triangle, what's the sum of all the angles? A little bit of maths there for you. In an isosceles triangle, what is the sum of all the angles? There you go. There's your five questions today. Very quickly then, once again, question one. In whole numbers, how long does it take for light from our sun to reach the Earth? Question two, what's the name of the ancient road which connected Roman Chichester with London? Question three, in the children's TV series, which town is Fireman Sam based in? And question four, what is measured on the Beaufort scale? And finally, question five today, in our isosceles triangle, what is the sum of all of the angles, the internal angles, of course, in an isosceles triangle? Do you know the answers to those? Some or all? Yeah, get them on your WhatsApp. You've got 5 minutes starting from now.

Houston on V2 Radio, I'm Every Woman. And before that, James Blunt and Tastes Like Summer. Hey, get on with your five questions then. Everybody's telling me they're too difficult. No, they're not. Look, I made them up. They can't be that bad. Anyway, you've got another couple of minutes to get your answers in. 01243 963 960 on the WhatsApp. They're not difficult at all, honest. Do the answers in just a moment.

0: dance the Doobie Brothers and listen to the music. Climby Fisher before that. Love changes everything. It's nearly 12 o'clock on this Wednesday morning. 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The latest news, the latest weather for this afternoon, coming next.
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7: From the Sky News Centre at midday, people in the Suffolk village of Brantham are being asked to check their gardens and sheds for a missing three-year-old boy. Noah was last seen at a playground yesterday and is thought to have run off down an alley into a nearby housing estate. Our reporter Barnaby Papadopoulos, who's in the village, says officers are facing a huge challenge as Noah is non-verbal and partially deaf.
8: He's currently undergoing an assessment for autism. That means he will not respond to calls of his name. So that is posing, I think, a particular difficulty for those people who've been out all night trying to look for him.
7: Inflation increased to a five-month high in August on the back of soaring prices for fuel, flights and the Iran war. It hit 3.1%, up from 2.9% in July. Economist Linda Yeo says today's figures are unsurprising.
9: Energy prices, as you'd imagine, on the back of this, will continue to go up. So when those get set in October and then again in the spring, I think you are going to see a significant translation into the cost for households and then therefore their disposable income.
7: The Prime Minister says next month's budget would take into account the issues people were facing. Meanwhile, the government says it understands the frustrations of people living in an Oxfordshire village who voted to leave the UK in a symbolic referendum. Piddington residents are protesting against plans to house more than 1,200 asylum seekers at a nearby former military base. At least three people have died in a helicopter crash in Los Angeles. The chopper came down near a car park in the Chatsworth neighbourhood last night. Complaints about water companies have risen by a record 84% in a year. The Consumer Council for Water Watchdog says it's the biggest annual increase in its history. And Ed Sheeran's remaining support acts and his backing band have quit his US tour in solidarity with rapper Macklemore. He was dropped after making pro-Palestinian comments on stage. That's the latest. I'm Tanya Snuggs.
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10: Police are investigating the suspicious death of a woman in Portsmouth. The woman, who was in her 70s, was pronounced dead at an address in Cypress Road on Monday morning. A 48-year-old man from Portsmouth has been arrested on suspicion of murder and remains in police custody as inquiries continue. A week-long crackdown on rural crime has been carried out across Sussex. Police patrols targeted offences including poaching, hare coursing, livestock worrying and unlicensed fishing. Officers also joined partner agencies to inspect commercial vehicles with penalties issued for problems including insecure loads, no MOT and defective tyres. The MP for Chichester has called for greater support for RNLI volunteers following reports of abuse towards crews. Jess Brown-Fuller highlighted volunteers at Selsey RNLI during an exchange in the House of Commons this week. She's also tabled a motion praising the charity's life-saving work, saying abuse towards volunteers carrying out dangerous rescues is completely unacceptable. And Wakehurst in Sussex says it's welcomed a record number of students during the last academic year. More than 14,700 pupils and college and university students took part in learning sessions at the Wild Botanic Garden, up 19% on the previous year. That's the latest. I'm Philip Keeler.
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0: Good afternoon. 12:05 is the time. On this Wednesday lunchtime across the south, you're listening to V2 Radio. So after the sunny spells we saw this morning, a little bit more cloud around this afternoon. Remaining dry, though, for most of us, just the outside chance of one or two isolated showers later on this afternoon, but most of us staying dry. Temperatures feeling a little bit warmer than yesterday, 21, 22 degrees this afternoon. And then looking ahead to this evening, mainly dry and clear to start off with at least, but then cloud building after dark, some patchy light rain at times overnight, and into first thing tomorrow morning as well. Overnight lows around about 14 degrees. And at the moment in Littlehampton, and in Sompting, it is 19 degrees.
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Mars Smith and Stargazing on V2 Radio. Hughes Corporation before that from 1974. And Rock the Boat. It is 11 minutes after 12. It's Wednesday lunchtime. It's the daytime show. It's Neil with you until 3 this afternoon. And we're playing the Battle of the Listeners. Do you want the answers? They are coming soon.

0: Good times, that's Chic on V2 Radio. And Bon Jovi before that, and you give Garve a bad name. 22 minutes after 12, Wednesday lunchtime across the south. It is V2 Radio, daytime show with Neil. So we've got the answers for the battle of the listeners coming up very shortly indeed. A load of people getting 5 points again today. Way, way that I saw. So were the questions difficult? Well, everybody was telling me they were too tricky today. Having said that, just looking down my scoreboards here, we've got 8, 9, 10, 11 people today scoring 5 out of 5. So they are not too tricky. If you thought they were, though, I apologise. I was sitting on the beach last week making them up, and I thought, I know, I'll have a couple of tricky ones middle of the week. That'll be easier tomorrow, I promise. Anyway, we'll do the answers in just a few moments. Next, though, we'll get the latest on the roads. We'll update you on the travel. Next on V2 Radio.
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0: Music from R.E.M. and Ariandra Grande to play for you next. It's 25 past 12. I need more coffee. It is V2 Radio. Let's have a quick look at the roads. Looking good, actually. I'm pleased to say, looking across the south, really no hold-ups to speak of. I mean, just a little bit slow at the Bognor Road roundabout on the A27 at Chichester, and similar story at Stockbridge, but really nothing too bad at all. East and west of Chichester, everything's running nicely. Hurrah! Yes, everything's looking green on the speed sensors. Really no problems on the roads to speak of at the moment, which is very good news. Similar story on the trains. Good service operating on Southern, Thames Link and on southwestern trains as well. So all in all, it's not a bad day for travelling. At least not at the moment, at least. If you do come across any problems, though, later in the day, do let me know. You can give me a call here in the V2 Radio studio, of course, the usual number, 01243 963 960.
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0: cooking it up. Loving, I'm living, so we turning up. Yeah. We turning it up.
1: Ariana Grande, V2 Radio, No Tears Left to Cry, and REM just before that. Every Day Hurts. 25 to 1 on this Wednesday lunchtime. We've got the answers coming next to the Battle of the Listeners. How many points did you get today? Did you score 5 out of 5? Quite a few people did. We'll do the answers for you next here on V2 Radio.
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right then, let's do the answer, shall we, for today's battle of the listeners. Well done if you managed to get 5 out of 5. Okay, they were a little bit tricky today, I will admit. But only a little bit. Anyway, well done if you managed to get 5 points, if you scored maximum points on today's Battle of the Businesses. You did very well indeed. Let me give you the answers then, all the way through. Number one today, question one. In whole numbers, how long does it take light from our sun to reach the Earth? Now, this caught a lot of you out. How long does it take for light from our sun to reach the Earth? It's around about 8 minutes, 8 minutes, 20 seconds on average. So if you said 8 minutes, I'll give you a point. Question two, what's the name of the ancient road which connected Roman Chichester with London? It is Stane Street. Of course, many parts of it you can still see quite plainly on the A29. Excuse me. In the children's TV series, what is the name of the town where Fireman Sam is based in? It's Pontypandy. I just about everybody got that right, actually, I hasten to add. Question four, what is measured on the Beaufort scale? It is wind speed, or the speed of the wind on the Beaufort scale. And finally, in an isosceles triangle, what is the sum of all the internal angles? It's 100.

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2: The city has been reduced to rubble. Destruction in the wake of a monster that is no more. What's this? Chuckzilla has just emerged on the outskirts of town. What could possibly happen next?

0: Kravitz on V2 Radio. And it ain't over until it's over. It's fast approaching 1 o'clock. Coming up after one, we'll do another Who, What, When or Where quiz at around about 1:30. Our little music trivia that we do every day at around 1:30 here on the daytime show from V2 Radio. Coming next, though, latest news headlines and this afternoon's weather. 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
11: From the Sky News Centre at 1, a lake's been cordoned off by police in the search for a three-year-old boy in Suffolk. Noah disappeared from a playground in Brantham yesterday afternoon after becoming separated from a relative. He's partially deaf and non-verbal, with police reminding volunteers he won't respond to his name being called. James Cartledge is the local MP.
12: In a situation like this, everyone wants to help. We've just got to keep doing what we can and communicating the message that where people have even, you know, a shred of information, rack your brains, please do report it. But in the meantime, obviously, our thoughts and prayers with the family.
11: Higher fuel prices and airfares pushed up by the Iran war have seen inflation rise again. The rate of price hikes hit 3.1% in August, up from 2.9% the previous month. The Prime Minister says next month's budget will be challenging, but insists it will address the cost of living.
13: It's why VAT will come off electricity bills in a few weeks' time. It's why we're taking action on bus fares and other things, just to give people that little bit of help, and that will need to continue. But there's a lot of resilience in the British economy.
11: The Conservatives say we're paying the price for Labour's choices. Meanwhile, the PM says his dad would have wanted him to be back out there as he returns to work following his father's death. Andy Burnham thanked people for their messages of support. Police in Malawi have offered a reward of almost £13,000 after a British woman was kidnapped there. Nusrat Osman, who's 47, was abducted in the southern city of Blantyre on Friday. An Oxfordshire village has voted to leave the UK. People in Piddington held a symbolic referendum in protest at plans to house more than 1,200 male asylum seekers at a nearby former military base. And Amazon's announced a pay rise for its UK frontline staff. It will see increases of up to 5.6% from the end of the month. That's the latest. I'm Tanya Snuggs.
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15: A murder investigation is underway in Portsmouth after the death of a woman in her 70s. Well, officers were called to Cypress Road on Monday morning following a concern for welfare. Police say the death is being treated as suspicious and a 48-year-old man has been arrested on suspicion of murder. Lewes District Council has written to the government over the future of East Saltdean, Peacehaven and Telscombe. Ministers previously agreed the areas should become part of Brighton and Hove despite local opposition. But the wider council shake-up has since been paused, but Lewes Council says the boundary transfer has not yet been formally withdrawn. Chichester's MP Jess Brown-Fuller is calling for more protection and support for RNLI volunteers following reports of abuse. She raised the issue in the Commons, specifically highlighting crews at Selsey. Jess Brown-Fuller has also tabled a parliamentary motion recognising the charity's life-saving work and says volunteers should be respected, not targeted. And filming is underway in Eastbourne for an upcoming episode of ITV crime drama Grace. Production crews have been spotted in the town as work continues on the latest series of the programme, which stars John Sim as Brighton-based detective Roy Grace. That's the latest. I'm Philip Keeler.
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0: 4 minutes after one. Good afternoon. It is V2 Radio across the south. So more cloud than we saw this morning throughout the rest of the day, but remaining dry for most of us. Just the outside chance of a few isolated showers later on this afternoon. Top temperatures around about 21 degrees, so feeling quite pleasant. Mainly clear and dry to start off this evening, but then cloud building again after dark with some patchy light rain at times overnight and spreading into Thursday morning as well. Overnight lows around about 14, and at the moment in Worthing and in Sompting, it's 20 degrees.
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Coldplay with Clocks on V2 Radio. Phil Collins, of course, ahead of that. Just out of the news at 1 o'clock, and Two Hearts on V2 Radio. And a very good afternoon to you. Just joined us, 12 minutes after one. It's the daytime show. It's Neil with you till 3 this afternoon here on V2 Radio. This is brand new. It's the latest from Madonna and Kylie. This is Love Sensation.

0: Alex Party, Don't Give Me Your Life on VT Radio, 18 minutes past one. On the roads this afternoon, we'll get the latest update on the travel. That is coming next at V2.
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4: 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It's 20 past one. Road's looking pretty good, actually. A little bit slow either side of the Bognor Road roundabout, but nothing untoward for this time of day. Likewise, at North Birsted, the Rat Gladius Way, Rowan Way, also looking a little bit slow. But apart from that, everything else seems to be running quite nicely. It's been a pretty good day on the roads so far today. Fingers crossed. Hope it continues that way. Obviously, we'll start getting busy second half of the afternoon. And, of course, Crouchy will bring you bang up to date with all the latest travel information throughout the day. If you do come across any problems there, if you're travelling around today, get stuck in a jam, or anything that we're not talking about here at V2 Radio, let me know. Give me a call. 01243 963 960 is the V2 Radio jam line.
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0: Shine. Take that on V2 Radio. Justin Timberlake before that. And can't stop this feeling. Nearly 1:30 is the time on this Wednesday afternoon. So more cloud around this afternoon than we saw this morning. But it will stay dry for most of us. There are just a few isolated showers bubbling along across the South Downs. But most of us staying dry. With top temperatures around 21 degrees. This afternoon, not too bad at all. High tide along the Sussex coast, 3:15 this afternoon, and sunset this evening is at 7:15.
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0: Doesn't it get dark early? Oh, just out in the garden yesterday evening, I came in, it got dark. I thought, what's the time? Say just after 7 o'clock, for heaven's sake. Anyway, what is the answer to today's little quiz question? It is the Who, What, When or Where quiz. We do this every lunchtime around about 1:30 and see if you can identify the answer. It's a musical Who today that we're looking for. See if you can tell me the answer to this. As always, on the WhatsApps, 01243 963 960, if you know who we're talking about. So here's your question for today then. On this day in 2022, it's only 4 years ago, on this day in 2022, who was it that overtook Elvis, who had had 13 number one albums, to become the solo artist with the most UK number ones ever when his latest album topped the UK chart? So who was it in this week of 2022 who overtook Elvis, who had had 13 number one albums in the UK, to become the solo artist with the most UK number one albums ever when his latest album topped the British charts? Any ideas? Who do you think it was? Big, big, big artist. Who was it on this day in 2022? Overtook Elvis to become the solo artist with the most UK number one albums ever. Elvis had 13, by the way. This chap, his latest album topped the UK chart on this day in 2022. Who was it? Any ideas? 01243 963 960 with your answers. Be interested to see. Have a guess if you don't already know the answer. I'll give you 10 minutes to think about it. A couple of songs, then we'll give you the answer. On the way next, music from Niall Horan on V2 Radio. After this, from the Blow Monkeys. V2 Radio, this is Digging Your Scene.

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2: Littlehampton, hello Shani. Russ in Cornwall, hot off the mark there. Well done, Sam. Kim and Dave in Fareham, they got the correct answer. No Mug Dave, yeah, he's back. He says, welcome back, Neil. Hope you had a lovely holiday. I did. Thank you, David. Yeah, very pleasant. Trouble with holidays, they go too quickly, don't they? Looking forward to the next one now. Anyway, got the correct answer. Well done, sir. And Andrew in North Burstead was spot on as well. And you all told me that the answer to today's Who, What, When or Where quiz, of course, was Robbie Williams. Yeah, it was the Robster. With his latest album released on This Week in 2022, became the solo artist with the most UK number one albums ever, when his latest album topped the UK chart. And if you said Robbie, you were spot on.

That's a Robbie track you don't hear very often on the radio. From the album which made him the solo artist with the most UK number one albums ever, when that album from which that track came from topped the chart in 2020.

0: 22. Robbie Williams, Go Gentle on V2 Radio. If you got the right answer, well done. Do another one tomorrow around about 1:30. Another Who, What, When or Where quiz on V2 Radio.
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0: David Guetta with Kelly Rowland on V2 Radio, and When Love Takes Over, and Ed Sheeran, As an Am. Just before that, it is V2 Radio, very nearly 2 o'clock this Wednesday lunchtime. 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
4: From the Sky News Centre at 2, a lake's been tipped off as part of the search for a missing 3-year-old in Suffolk. Noah, who's non-verbal and partially deaf, was last seen in Brantham yesterday afternoon. Police say there's nothing to indicate anything sinister. Officers are asking local people to check their gardens and sheds in case he's hiding. Sarah Keyes from the village's parish council says the whole community's involved.
5: We've had people out all night. We've had volunteers in here all night. It's just touched people's hearts. I think everyone can really feel how emotional this could be. It could be your own child, and so people have just felt called to come out.
4: A police officer who appeared on TV crime shows has been jailed for 4 years after asking for a female suspect's sex video. Ex-Sergeant Paul Street was also found to have encouraged colleagues to bully a teenage detainee. The Prime Minister has admitted next month's budget will be challenging after another jump in inflation. The rate of price rises hit 3.1% in August as the Middle East conflict drove up fuel costs. Andy Burnham says he understands the strength of feeling about migration after an Oxfordshire village voted to leave the UK. The people of Piddington held a symbolic referendum in protest at plans to house more than 1,200 asylum seekers nearby. Shadow Home Secretary Chris Phillips given his take.
6: This should be a massive wake-up call for the government. The people of Piddington are speaking for the whole country. The whole country is sick of illegal immigrants being allowed to enter our country and get accommodated, whether it's in hotels, flats or military sites.
4: At least 3 people have died in a helicopter crash in Los Angeles. The chopper came down near a car park in the Chatsworth neighbourhood last night. And there's been a record number of complaints about water companies. The totals jumped by 84% in a year, with Thames Water and South West Water the worst performers. That's the latest. I'm Ruth McKee.
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8: Hampshire police remain at the scene of a suspicious death in Portsmouth. A woman in her 70s was found dead at an address in Cypress Road on Monday morning. A 48-year-old man from the city has been arrested on suspicion of murder, while officers continue to investigate exactly what happened. Police say targeted action is continuing to protect rural communities across Sussex. During Rural Crime Week, specialist officers work with neighbourhood teams and partner agencies on patrols and enforcement. The activity covered everything from hare coursing and illegal fishing to waste crime, with several commercial vehicles stopped and fines issued. Chichester MP Jess Brown Fuller has spoken out in Parliament against abuse directed at RNLI volunteers. She told the Commons she was shocked and appalled by the treatment of crews across the South Coast, including at Selsey. She's called for a debate on how to better support volunteers, saying they deserve respect for saving lives at sea. And council leaders in Lewes are seeking clarity over plans to transfer 3 communities into Brighton and Hove. East Saldean, Peacehaven and Telscombe were due to leave Lewes district under government proposals announced in July. But with the wider reorganisation now paused, the council wants ministers to confirm whether that decision still stands. That's the latest. I'm Philip Keeler.
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10: Good afternoon. It's nearly 2:05 on this Wednesday lunchtime across the south. More cloud around this afternoon than we saw this morning. But it will remain dry for most of us. There are just one or two scattered showers around, although most of us will stay dry as the afternoon continues. 21 degrees, the forecast high, so feeling quite pleasant in the sunshine at least. Mainly clear and dry to start this evening, but then more cloud building after dark, some patchy night rain spreading across the area into Thursday morning as well. Could be a damp start tomorrow. Overnight lows around about 14 degrees, and at the moment in Midhurst and Billingshurst, it is 20 degrees.
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Don't Let Go, and before that, The Spin Doctors and Two Princes on V2 Radio. It's nearly 2:15 on this Wednesday afternoon. 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Brand new on V2.

0: Elton John with Dua Lipa and Cold, Cold Heart on Fiji Radio. And before that, the latest from Simple Minds, their brand new song is called Beginner's Boys. New music there on Fiji Radio. It's 22 minutes after 2. It's Wednesday afternoon. It's nil on the daytime show till 3. Crouchy, of course, is here from 3 o'clock with Drive Times with Cath Miller and Littlehampton, including, of course, the Drive Time Rewind after 4. And then tonight from 7 o'clock is our weekly 80s fest as we play 2 hours. Is it a fest? Yeah, something like
1: that. You call me Uncle Fester for a moment.
0: Yeah, yeah. 2 hours of non-stop tunes from the 80s tonight with Mr. Peter Gordon. Hello.
1: Hello, Neil. Hello. Do you know, I was just listening to that Dua Lipa, Elton John combo. Yeah. And I was just thinking, actually, the two songs that are sampled in that, so are Rocket Man, which, of course, is a 70s song, and Sacrifice, which I'm just 89, 90, was it 90?
0: I
1: was
0: don't
1: it
0: 89? Know, on the cusp.
1: It was actually, amazingly, do you know, Sacrifice was Elton John's first solo number one.
0: Yeah, I know.
1: He'd had a number one with Kiki D.
0: Of course.
1: Back in the 70s with Don't Go Breaking My Heart. Anyway, I was just thinking, I'm not sure there's an 80s element in that song. That was really where I was going
0: right.
1: With that whole thought process.
0: We're all with you now.
1: Yeah, and now we're back. Talking about 80s tonight from 7 o'clock. Yes, the 80s Express is on for a couple of hours, jam-packed with 80s tunes, some of which you'll remember, some of which you may have forgotten about, some of which you'll like to have been reminded about. Oh, I forgot that one. And we are featuring tonight, we always have an 80s alumni, a couple of tracks from a particular artist or group. And tonight, not sure we can go much bigger than Michael Jackson.
0: Oh, you can't. Well.
1: But what I've done with this tonight is I've taken two of the 80s albums. Mm-hmm. So I've taken Thriller and I've taken Bad.
0: Right. Okay. Yeah.
1: So the tracks are from those two albums, but they are not what I would... One of them actually was the lead single from one of those particular albums. Okay. And a lot of people forget that. Right. So I'm going to play that one tonight.
0: Okay.
1: The other one is a track that actually has been sampled at least twice, and I think maybe more, by various artists in the recent past. When I say recent past, I mean sort of 90s onwards, really.
0: Yeah.
1: So both really interesting tracks. Going to play them tonight, Michael Jackson, as part of the 80s Express tonight. I can see in your face you're thinking of trying to think of what they are. You're going to have to listen tonight. So we'll play the first one at around about 7:15, the next one around 8:15.
0: I'm not going to prize that out of you, am I? No. I'm going to have to listen to find out.
1: Yeah.
0: So that's on tonight. It is the 80s Express with Peter for a couple of hours. And then, of course, tonight, being a Wednesday, is local lineup night, because Amelia follows you at 9 o'clock, does she not?
1: She does. More local music, more local bands, and all the rest of it going on. It's that is a hit show around the south now on VT Radio. So Amelia's local lineup definitely. I'm just the warm up act, actually.
0: You're the beast.
1: I'll spin a bit of 80s.
0: The beast before the beauty.
1: And then hand over to the magician. And then we're on. That's how it's working.
0: There you go. So that's what your evening sounds like here on V2 Radio. Amelia here at 9 o'clock with a weekly update on local artists and bands. Everything local music-wise. And ahead of that, as you say, Peter Gordon from 7 o'clock with the 80s Express. Great stuff. What a delightful Wednesday evening we have in store for you.
1: Very good. And you're still reading the script. That's very good.
0: I'll let you get back to rehearsals now.
1: Thank you.
0: I'm going to play something from the 80s, and I'll play a bit of Madonna for you. And this is True Blue from 1986 on V2 Radio.

0: So that's 2 hours of the best music from the 1980s tonight with Peter. It is the 80s Express from 7 o'clock. More tunes just like that, and plenty more besides. And then from 9 o'clock, the local lineup is back. As we mentioned just now, Amelia's back with the weekly update on local artists and bands, all the local festivals, live music scene across the south. Great night of entertainment tonight on V2 Radio. 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Right, we'll get the list on the roads next. 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
0: Music from Ricky Martin and Christine Aguilera to play for you in just a moment here on V2 Radio. Roads around the south at the moment still behaving themselves quite nicely, I'm pleased to say. Just a little bit slow on the Bognor Road roundabout around Chichester. It's obviously going to get slightly busier as the afternoon goes on. But everywhere else, actually, just a moment, it's looking good as we head in towards school pick-up and the home time this afternoon. So no major problems to report at the moment. Of course, Crouchy will be here from 3 o'clock onwards with all the latest travel news you need. Get you home later on today from 3 o'clock here on V2 Radio. If you can help us out, let us know what's happening where you are. I'd love to hear from you. Usual number on the jam line, it's 01243 963 960.
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0: And to Texas, and Say What You Want on V2 Radio. Chapel Roan with Post Malone before that. And Good Luck Babe on V2 Radio. It's coming up to 3:15. A couple more songs then to squeeze in before the news at 3 o'clock and before Crouchy takes over with the Drive Time Show here on V2 Radio. Music next from The Police and the Black Eyed Peas. They both play in just a moment. You're on V2 Radio.
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0: Oh, what a song to wrap up the show with this afternoon. B-52s and Love Shack on V2 Radio. Crouch is next after the news at 3 with Drive Times. I'm back with you tomorrow morning from 11 o'clock with Thursday's Daytime Show. And thanks very much to our friends at Identity Destruction. 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Thank you, guys. We'll see you tomorrow. 11 o'clock, Daytime Show on V2 Radio. 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
7: From the Sky News Centre at 3, police are urging people to avoid open waters and railways in their search for a missing three-year-old boy in Suffolk. Noah Woods disappeared yesterday after a visit to a play area in Brantham. Superintendent Tom Pearce from Suffolk Police says he's keeping an open mind over Noah's disappearance.
8: This is being treated as a missing person investigation at this stage, and there is nothing to indicate anything sinister or any element of criminality has taken place. We continue to call on local residents to please check your gardens, sheds and outbuildings or any other place a child may be hidden or sought shelter.
7: Soaring fuel prices and airfares have pushed up inflation to a five-month high in August. The rate at which prices are rising came in at 3.1%. An ex-police sergeant who appeared on TV programmes has been jailed for 4 years after asking a colleague to send him a sex tape of a suspect. Paul Street's been found guilty of misconduct in a public office. Andy Burnham says he'll look at the issues raised by a community in Oxfordshire who voted to leave the UK in a symbolic referendum. The people of Piddington are angry over plans to process more than 1,200 asylum seekers at a former military site nearby. Meanwhile, the Prime Minister says messages of support he's received since the death of his father mean a great deal to him. Roy had Alzheimer's and apparently didn't know his son was Prime Minister, but the PM says his dad would want him to get on with the job.
9: It will be hard for a little while, but I also want to thank the leaders of the other parties, all of whom sent a message. It shows there is decency in British politics still, and that's lovely to see. So my dad would want me to be back out there bringing some of the changes that he always pushed me to make.
7: And Lily Allen's praised ex-husband David Harbour's reaction to her West End Girl album, which was about the breakdown of their marriage. He says he respects her creating art from life. That's the latest. I'm Ruth McKee.
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10: A man has been arrested on suspicion of murder after a woman in her 70s was found dead in Portsmouth. Police were called to an address in Cypress Road shortly before 10 a.m. on Monday, following concerns for her welfare. A 48-year-old man remains in custody while officers continue inquiries into the circumstances of her death. Sussex Police says its rural crime team has completed a week of action targeting offences across the region. Officers carried out patrols focused on hare coursing, poaching, livestock worrying, illegal fishing and organised theft. New research from Sussex Partnership NHS Foundation Trust is examining the possible link between weight loss injections and eating disorders. The review looked at GLP-1 medicines and found some evidence that they may help with binge eating symptoms. But researchers say there are still major gaps in understanding their wider impact on eating disorders, body image and food-related behaviour. And the Seagulls turn their attention to cup football tonight, with Manchester United waiting for them at Old Trafford. Brighton travel north after putting five past Coventry in the Premier League on Sunday. They'll now be looking to book their place in the next round of the League Cup, with kick-off at 8 tonight. That's the latest. I'm Philip Keeler.
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12: So we've got cloud developing through the afternoon, but remaining mostly dry with only a few isolated showers here and there, and highs around 21 degrees. For tonight, it's going to stay mainly clear and dry through the evening. Cloud building after sunset with some patchy light rain at times overnight into Tuesday morning. It's feeling fairly mild with lows down to 17 degrees. And at the moment in Bolton and Dale Quay, we've got 19.
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14: Woo!

Yes, the Chimes still haven't found what I'm looking for from 1990. It's V2 Radio. Very good afternoon. 13 minutes past three. Welcome along to Drive Time. That is Crouchy here with you through until 7 o'clock this evening. Hope you're having a good Wednesday, whatever you're up to today. Going to keep you entertained with lots of great music. Your chance to play the rewind, and we'll keep you informed as well with all the latest news and travel information that you need through the afternoon. This is brand new from Ella Langley. This is Choosing Texas at V2 Radio.

0: wouldn't it be good? Avicii Radio, 21 minutes past three. So have you today suffered from desk rage in your office today? Well, apparently the average worker does suffer desk rage twice a day, with colleagues taking credit for work, computers crashing and rude clients or customers the most likely cause, apparently it's emerged. 51% of us suffer rage whilst at work, with bust ups over who makes the tea and not being able to find time to grab a lunch break may also be upsetting. Other work-based niggles include people talking when you're trying to concentrate, being overlooked for a pay rise in favour of someone else, and the printer going into meltdown. That's always the big one, isn't it? Just as you want to print those vital documents, it doesn't work, does it? 42% of us are most het up and impatient on a Monday, finding ourselves totally fed up by noon. You're ticking all these boxes, aren't you? And a quarter of us will get cross if we return to work to find someone else has been using our desk and left it in a mess. All these things are so annoying, aren't they? The same percentage is continuously irritated by the fact that their boss rarely says thank you for their hard work. There's lots of little things that really annoy us about the office. So the top five, printer not working. Number four, people talking when you're trying to concentrate. Rude client is at number three. Colleague claiming credit for your work at two. And the computer crashing. Well, I suppose that is the worst one, isn't it? You can't do anything. Once your laptop crashes, you've had it, haven't you, basically? Santana and Rob Thomas on the way, but an update on the travel next.
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0: 324, usual hotspots this afternoon, going westbound from Farlington on the A3M towards the M27 at Cosham. That's still quite busy due to the roadworks there. Chichester bypass between the Wick roundabout and the Bognor Road roundabout is pretty busy if you're going eastbound at the moment, and westbound from the Portfield roundabout through to the Bognor Road as well. Eastbound around Arundel, a little patchy, but not too bad today. Westbound on the Shoreham bypass out towards North Lancing, and looking slow through the roadworks again on the A24. From Findon down Findon Valley onto the A27 there, if you're heading that way, look out for that. 259 seems to be running very well. A little bit slower around Rowan Way as you head onto the A29, but otherwise nothing really too much there to report at the moment. It's all looking quite good. But as always, if you do spot something, keep me up to date. 01243 963 960.
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Clapton, 1974, and I Shot the Sheriff of VT Radio. Coming up on 25 minutes to 4 o'clock for Wednesday afternoon. And how would you like a free drink for you and a friend, courtesy of VT Radio and The Edge? I've got all the details coming up for you in the next 10 minutes or so. After new music from Carly Rae Jepsen, and this, a classic from Queen. 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
2: Usual hotspots this afternoon, A272, but the side of Calfold is looking a little bit slow, and as you head down the A24 from Ashington down to the Washington roundabout and down Findon Valley, a little bit patchy there through the roadworks. A27 Shoreham bypass out towards North Lancing at the Upper Brighton Road is busy. Eastbound around Arundel onto the Arundel bypass is also slow, and we're looking particularly slow now between the Wick roundabout and the Bognor Road roundabout of the A27 Chichester bypass in both directions, and to be honest, pretty much as well from the Paulfield roundabout through to the Bognor Road. That's pretty slow. Heading towards the Fishbourne roundabout as well, going eastbound, is also looking busy. The A3M out towards the M27 at Farlington on the Havant bypass there. Still got those roadworks continuing to cause some delays. The 259 this afternoon, not too bad. Shripney through towards the A29, little bit patchy there, but otherwise not too bad. And then out towards Climping and Littlehampton and Wick. But if you spot something else, 01243 963 960 is the Jam Line number.
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0: Shanice from 1992 and I Love Your Smile. So we're going back to a particular year on the Rewind after the news at 4 o'clock. Six songs on the way from the year with some headlines mixed in. Will you be able to discover what year it is we are revisiting today? We'll find out after the latest headlines next at 4 of V2 Radio.
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10: From the Sky News Centre at 4, a lake's been cordoned off by police in the search for a 3-year-old boy in Suffolk. Noah disappeared from a playground in Brantham yesterday afternoon after becoming separated from a relative. He's partially deaf and non-verbal, with police reminding volunteers he won't respond to his name being called. James Cartledge is the MP for South Suffolk.
11: In a situation like this, everyone wants to help. We've just got to keep doing what we can and communicating the message that where people have even, you know, a shred of information, rack your brains, please do report it. But in the meantime, obviously, our thoughts and prayers with the family.
10: The Prime Minister has insisted the economy's resilient after inflation jumped again. The rate of price rises accelerated to 3.1% in August as the Iran conflict drove up fuel costs. A right-wing extremist who called for attacks on migrants and minorities has been jailed for 5 years. Ivan Jennings, who's 46 and from Stafford, admitted encouraging terrorism in online chats and circulating a manifesto by Norwegian mass killer Anders Breivik. In one forum, he discussed how to get poisonous mushrooms into the food of Jewish people or Muslims. Andy Burnham says he'll look at the issues being raised over migration after an Oxfordshire village voted to become an independent state. Piddington's held a symbolic referendum after the government announced plans to house 1,200 asylum seekers there. Only 26 residents voted against the motion. The Prime Minister says there must be fairness.
12: Well, I understand the strength of feeling, and that's something that is across the country. But the only thing to do is to get the numbers down, the number of crossings down. And they are significantly down. They are now at a 7-year low.
10: At least 3 people have been killed after a news helicopter crashed in Los Angeles. The NBC chopper came down during coverage of a road crash. And there's been a record number of complaints about water companies. The total's jumped by 84% in a year. That's the latest. I'm Ruth McKee.
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13: Five fire engines are tackling a property fire in Goring by Sea. West Sussex Fire and Rescue says the blaze started in a garage on Withdean Avenue before spreading to the first floor. Firefighters in breathing apparatus are using jets and hose reels, while nearby residents are being told to keep doors and windows closed. Police are investigating the suspicious death of a woman in Portsmouth. The woman, who was in her 70s, was pronounced dead at an address in Cypress Road on Monday morning. A 48-year-old man from Portsmouth has been arrested on suspicion of murder and remains in police custody as inquiries continue. A week-long crackdown on rural crime has been carried out across Sussex. Police patrols targeted offences including poaching, hare coursing, livestock worrying and unlicensed fishing. Officers also joined partner agencies to inspect commercial vehicles, with penalties issued for problems including insecure loads, no MOT and defective tyres. And Wakehurst in Sussex says it welcomed a record number of students during the last academic year. More than 14,700 pupils and college and university students took part in learning sessions at the Wild Botanic Gardens, up 19% on the previous year. That's the latest. I'm Philip Keeler.
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0: So some cloud developing this afternoon, but it should remain mostly dry with one or two isolated showers possible. Temperatures near normal, around 21 degrees is the high this afternoon. And for tonight, mainly clear and dry through the evening. Cloud builds after sunset with some light patchy rain at times overnight into Thursday morning. Lows down to around 13, and it's currently 20 in Angmering and Lancing.
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0: Here we go, the rewind then. Six songs on the way from a particular year, and your challenge across the next half an hour is to try and discover what year it is we are revisiting via the songs I play you and the headlines that I give you. So if you want to take part this afternoon, 01 243 963 960 on the phone or the WhatsApp, or you can get in touch via the email studio at v2radio.co.uk. Love to hear what you think about the year. If you've got any memories of the year as well, please do share those with us. So let's kick off then with some headlines. It was the year in which police launched a crackdown on acid house parties. The first GCSE candidates received their results, and it was announced that a 24-hour satellite television channel was to be launched in the UK and Europe. A postage stamp cost 19p in this year, and a pint of milk was 26p. Pound notes ceased to be legal tender in England and Wales, and the UK celebrated its very first Red Nose Day for comic relief. So what year we're going back to you then? 01243 963 960 on the phones or the WhatsApp if you want to have a guess. And here comes our first hit song from the year from Prefab Sprout, the King of Rock and Roll.

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Now there's a lady you don't hear very often on the radio anymore, Hazel D, and she made some good songs for Stock Aitken and Waterman. There she is in our year this afternoon on the Rewind with Who's Leaving Who. And before that, Prefab Sprout, the king of rock and roll. Have you managed to work out what the year is yet? Well, a few of you have. Well done indeed. As Chris in Portsmouth first in with the right answer today. It is not, Lindsay, 1984, but you're not far away. 01243 963 960 on the phones or the WhatsApp if you want to have a guess. Fax machines started to take off around the world in this year, not literally, obviously. CDs outsold vinyl records for the very first time. Ripped jeans and Grolsch bottle tops on Doc Martin shoes were all the rage if you were a Brossette in this year, where Brossmania ruled the year. We had Garfield's teddies with sucker pads on their feet to stick to your car windows in this year as well, for some unexplicable reason. And three members of the IRA in this year were shot by the SS in Gibraltar. Sonny Bono was elected mayor of Palm Springs in California, and Microsoft released Windows 2.1 in the year. What is it though? 01243 963 960 on the phones or the WhatsApp. Here's another hit song from the year for Kylie Minogue and Got to Be Certain.

0: another hit song from the Rewind here this afternoon. That is Belinda Carlisle and Circle in the Sand. 21 minutes past four. Have you managed to work out the year yet? 01243 963 960 on the phones or the WhatsApp. Final batch of clues then for you. The Iran-Iraq war ended. The space shuttle flights were resumed after the Challenger disaster a few years earlier. Nurses went on strike demanding higher pay. House prices were rising at around 17% a month. And Prince Charles narrowly avoided death in an avalanche while on a skiing holiday in Switzerland in this year. And Ian Paisley heckled Pope John Paul II when he spoke at the European Parliament. It was also the year the Vauxhall launched the Cavalier Mark III and Jaguar unveiled the new XJ220 supercar at the motor show. The first production car with a top speed of 220 miles an hour. Wow. And probably a fuel tank that needed filling up almost every other day, I should think. That's right. But anyway, any idea of the year? 01243 963 960 on the phones or the WhatsApp. Two more songs coming up from the year before I reveal all, but next we'll do an update on the travel.
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4: 424, and we're still looking very slow on the M27 as you head from the A3 down towards Farlington and out towards Cosham. Very busy there through those roadworks now. A27 Chichester bypass, both sides of the road between the Fishbourne roundabout and the Stockbridge roundabout. Very, very busy, and similarly, really, from the Poorfield roundabout through to the Bognor Road. That's looking very busy in both directions. Eastbound around Arundel, and we're looking slow westbound on the Shoreham bypass out towards North Lancing. Onto Warren Road there, and A24 Ashington down to the Washington roundabout, also looking pretty patchy. Busy around the Buckbarn Crossroads as well, and around a Cowfold at the moment as well on the 272. Also looking slow then, we've got the A259, as I said, out towards the stretch around Gladius Way at North Birsted, and onto the A29 at Rowan Way, and then out towards Climping, Littlehampton and Whip. Otherwise, not too bad. If you do spot something, you can update me 01243 963 960.
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0: Oh, there's a classic for you to end the rewind today. Guns N' Roses and Sweet Child of Mine. So how did you get on? Did you get the answer today to the year we were going back to this afternoon on the rewind? Well done to Chris in Portsmouth, first in today. Closely followed by Judith and Carol from Beauty. I don't think you got it right yesterday, did you? We were very, very close. But well done, you got it right today. Dave and Kim in Fareham, Nigel in Fratton. There was Ian in Pagham, Tony in Runcton, Stephen in Borgner, and Andrew and Woody the dog also getting it right. We took you back today to the year of 1988. 1988 is the year. Well done to you. Thank you for playing along. There'll be another rewind tomorrow afternoon just after four. If you want to have a guess at what year that'll be. It obviously won't be 1988 tomorrow, but well done if you said that. That was what it was. 26 minutes to 5 o'clock. Let's get the headlines.
1: This afternoon, I'll have the latest as firefighters are dealing with a property blaze on Withdean Avenue in Goring-by-Sea. A murder investigation's underway in Portsmouth after the death of a woman in her 70s. And Lewes District Council's written to the government over the future of East Saldean, Peacehaven and Towscombe. More at 5.

0: There's another song I haven't heard in ages. ABC Tears Are Not Enough at V2 Radio, 18 minutes to 5 o'clock. And don't forget that it is your final chance this week as we team up with Cathedral Wealth Management to win yourself £1,000 in cash. 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Every tag is another chance to win, but you have only got until just before midnight on Sunday. That is the closing date. So head over once again to our socials at V2 Radio, and you could be winning yourself by the end of the week £1,000 in cash, courtesy of Cathedral Wealth Management. 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
3: Still looking very slow this side of the 8272 at Calfold. The Buckbarn Crossroads also looking a little bit busy there. Coming down on the A24 from Ashington down to the Washington roundabout is slow. And the Shoreham Bypass, if you're going westbound around North Lancing out towards Broadwater, also busy. A27 around Arundel out towards Crossbush, that's looking slow. And we've got that very, very busy section of the Chichester Bypass between the Fishbourne roundabout and the Stockbridge roundabout. Both directions very busy there. And predominantly westbound from the Bognor Road, Portfield roundabout through to the Bognor Road roundabout, also slow. Still looking slow as well as you head off the A3M around Farlington out towards Cosham on the M27, looking very busy because of those roadworks. And the A259 around Colworth looking slow. Gladius Way onto Rowan Way also looking very busy as you head onto the A29, and around Climping out towards Littlehampton is also slow. Anything else though? 01 243 963 960 is the Jam Line number.
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1: The city has been reduced to rubble. Destruction in the wake of a monster that is no more. What's this? Chuckzilla has just emerged on the outskirts of town. What could possibly happen next?

0: I think that's one of my favourite Genesis tracks, 1992, and Jesus, he knows me. It's V2 Radio. Good afternoon. Crouchy here on Drive Time through till 7 o'clock with music on the way after 5 from Amy Winehouse and Beyonce. And we'll keep an eye on the travel situation as well. But next, the latest headlines.
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4: From the Sky News Centre at 5, police hunting a missing 3-year-old boy in Suffolk say there's nothing to suggest a crime has been committed. Noel Woods, who's partially deaf and doesn't speak, disappeared from a playground in Brantham more than 24 hours ago. Divers have been searching a taped-off lake nearby. These volunteers have been helping to look for him.
5: We heard the search was still going on this morning, and as I had a day off this morning, my dad and I thought we'd come over and help.
6: Just try and just look around the alleyways and the scrublands, the cars in bushes.
7: It's just touched people's hearts. That could be your own child.
4: Inflation's risen again thanks to higher fuel prices and airfares pushed up by the Iran war. The rate of price rises hit 3.1% in August, up from 2.9% the previous month. Meanwhile, the head of NATO Security Alliance says the UK has a chance to reap the economic rewards of rises in defence spending. Allies have agreed to boost it to 5% of economic output by 2035. Andy Burnham's been outlining the UK's commitment during a meeting with NATO Secretary General this afternoon. Mark Rutte says Britain's already on the forefront.
8: When it comes to defence spending, that is a societal dividend. Jobs and economic growth, there are so many opportunities coming from it, but also it shows you that the United Kingdom has this huge advantage when it comes to your innovative technology, your sectors, your universities.
4: A right-wing extremist who discussed putting poisonous mushrooms into the food of Jews and Muslims has been jailed for 5 years. Ivan Jennings, who's 46 and from Stafford, admitted encouraging terrorism in online chats. Two senior army officers have been cleared of failing to deal with allegations made by a teenage soldier who later took her own life. Jaisley Beck was sexually assaulted by a colleague 5 months before her death in 2021. And residents of an Oxfordshire village say they're proud after voting for independence from the UK. Andy Burnham says he'll discuss it with the people of Piddington. That's the latest.
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9: Firefighters are dealing with a property blaze on Withdean Avenue in Goring-by-Sea. Crews were called just before 1:30 this afternoon with 5 fire engines sent to the scene. The fire spread from a garage to the first floor of the property, and residents nearby are being advised to keep windows and doors shut because of smoke. A murder investigation is underway in Portsmouth after the death of a woman in her 70s. Officers were called to Cypress Road on Monday morning following concern for welfare. Police say the death is being treated as suspicious and a 48-year-old man has been arrested on suspicion of murder. Lewes District Council's written to the government over the future of East Saltdean, Peacehaven and Telscombe. Ministers previously agreed the areas should become part of Brighton and Hove despite local opposition. But the wider council shake-up has since been paused, but Lewes Council says the boundary transfer has not yet been formally withdrawn. And filming's underway in Eastbourne for an upcoming episode of ITV crime drama Grace. Production crews have been spotted in the town as work continues on the latest series of the programme, which stars John Sim as Brighton-based detective Roy Grace. That's the latest. I'm Philip Keeler.
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11: So mainly clear and dry throughout the evening. Cloud building after sunset with some patchy light rain at times overnight into Thursday morning. Should be mild though with lows down to 13. And for Thursday itself, well, cloudy with light rain for many to start the day. This slowly clears away through the late morning to leave a partly cloudy but dry afternoon. Temperatures near normal for the time of year, around 21 degrees is the high tomorrow. And it's currently 20 in Billingshurst and Cowfold.
0: 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With more of the music you love.

It's Amy Winehouse and Tears Dry on My Own. It's 11 minutes past 5 and it's V2 Radio. It's Crouchy here in the chair on drive time through until 7 o'clock. If you're heading home this afternoon with the A3M, still very busy going westbound towards the M27 around Farlington and out towards Cosham at the moment due to those roadworks. Chichester Bypass, the A27 is very slow in both directions between the Fishbourne roundabout and the Stockbridge roundabout, and heading from the Portfield roundabout going westbound to the Bognor Road, also looking very busy. Eastbound around Arundel, got that usual section as you head out towards Crossbush, and the Shoreham Bypass going westbound is also looking busy around North Lancing and out towards Broadwater. A24 still very patchy, Ashington down to the Washington roundabout at the moment, and the 259 not too bad. Gladius Way onto Rowan Way is a little bit patchy as you head onto the A29, and then it's pretty busy around Gravitz Lane from Flansham through towards Climping and out towards Littlehampton. But generally everything's running okay, unless of course you know different, in which case update me please. 01243 963 960. This is Madonna and Kylie Minogue with Love

0: There's Alicia's Attic. I am, I feel, 19 minutes past five. 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
0: 5:21, still looking a little bit slowy the side of Calfold on the A272 and the A24, heading from Ashington down to the Washington roundabout is looking quite busy, and then down Findon Valley onto the A27. 27 itself going westbound, I've had an accident just at the junction of the Stenning Road and the Shoreham Bypass, not causing too much of an issue at the moment, but it is slow going westbound from there out towards North Lancing and Broadwater. Eastbound around Arundel, that's looking slow as ever, and the Chichester Bypass patchy at the Bognor Road roundabout and between the Stockbridge roundabout and the Fishbourne roundabout in both directions there. And we're still looking slow as you come off the A3M down towards Farlington and out towards Cosham on the M27. The 259 this evening, a little bit patchy around Colworth. Rowan Way at North Burst as you head onto the A29 is slow. Patchy around Flansham, Climpey and out towards Littlehampton. But not too much else to worry about. If you spot something though, 01243 963 960.
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0: Number one in 1975 for Steve Hardy and Cockney Rebel, Make Me Smile. Come up and see me, and of course plenty more 70s on a Tuesday night with Ian Meadows. It is Mike Beeson sitting in this coming Tuesday between 7 and 10 for that 70 show at V2 Radio. There's music from James Arthur coming up after we check now the latest headlines at 5:30.
1: This afternoon, I'll have the latest as residents in part of Goring-by-Sea are being urged to keep their doors and windows closed as firefighters deal with a property blaze. Hampshire police remain at the scene of a suspicious death in Portsmouth, and police say targeted action is continuing to protect rural communities across Sussex. More at 6.

0: good song from the 90s, Simmel and West End and The Love I Lost. 23 minutes to 6 o'clock at V2 Radio. Research out today suggests drinking tea and red wine can actually lower the risk of dementia. Increasing the intake of flavonoid-rich drinks, so says this report, and foods like dark chocolate could help reduce the chances of developing the illness by 28%, according to scientists. There are currently around 1 million people in the UK who are living with some form of dementia, and evidence has shown factors such as diet play an important role in prevention. Currently, there's no effective treatment for it, so preventative interventions to improve health and the quality of life continue to be a major health priority. So, all things in moderation, but they do say drinking tea and red wine can lower your risk of dementia. Interesting. Let's get an update on the travel for you next, and the new song from Simple Minds is on the way, Beginner Boys.
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0: 21 minutes to 6, looking a little bit better as you come off the A3M now heading towards Farlington. The queue is not quite so bad as you head onto the Havant Bypass and the M27. Also not too bad around the Chichester Bypass, the A27 there. Predominantly between the Wick roundabout and the Bognor Road roundabout, it is patchy. Everything else is running quite nicely. Still a little slow around Arundel as you head out towards Crossbush, and then going westbound on the Shoreham Bypass out towards North Lancing. That's still busy. Ashington down to the Washington roundabout on the A24 is slow, and heading down Findon Valley as well. And the 259, a little bit patchy around Colworth as you head out towards Gladius Way and then Rowan Way. That's also looking a little bit busy. And Flansham through towards Gravett's Lane out towards Climping, Littlehampton and Wick are also pretty busy at the moment, but not major problems as far as I can see. 01243 963 960 is the Jamline number.
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8: From the Sky News Centre at 6, some breaking news, and police in Suffolk say the body of a child has been found in the search for a 3-year-old boy. Noah Woods, who was non-verbal and partially deaf, went missing from the village of Brantham yesterday afternoon. Superintendent Tom Pearce says a body was discovered in Decoy Pond.
9: Formal identification has yet to take place, but the family of Noah Woods have been informed of this development. The discovery of the body is currently being treated as not suspicious, but unexplained.
8: Hundreds of volunteers have been involved in the search. Higher fuel prices and airfares pushed up by the Iran war have seen inflation rise again. The rate of price rises hit 3.1% in August. The Prime Minister says next month's budget will be challenging, but he insists it will address the cost of living.
10: It's why VAT will come off electricity bills in a few weeks' time. It's why we're taking action on bus fares and other things, just to give people that little bit of help, and that will need to continue. But there's a lot of resilience in the British economy.
8: Two senior army officers have been cleared of failing to deal with allegations made by a teenage soldier who later took her own life. Jaisley Beck was sexually assaulted by a senior colleague 5 months before her death in 2021. A former police sergeant who asked a colleague to send him an intimate video of a member of the public has been jailed for 4 years. Paul Street was found guilty of misconduct in a public office in June. The Prime Minister says he'll look at the issues being raised about migration after a village voted to leave the UK. People in Piddington object to plans to build a centre for 1,200 asylum seekers nearby. And in sport, Hibs have sacked head coach David Gray after a poor start to the Scottish Premiership season. They lost to bottom side Kilmarnock last night, a sixth consecutive defeat at home. That's the latest. I'm Ruth McKee.
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11: Residents in part of Goring by Sea are being urged to keep their doors and windows closed as firefighters deal with a property blaze. 5 fire engines are at Withdean Avenue, where a garage fire spread to the first floor. The road has also been closed to traffic while crews continue their work. Hampshire police remain at the scene of a suspicious death in Portsmouth. A woman in her 70s was found dead at an address in Cypress Road on Monday morning. A 48-year-old man from the city has been arrested on suspicion of murder, while officers continue to investigate exactly what happened. Police say targeted action is continuing to protect rural communities across Sussex. During Rural Crime Week, specialist officers worked with neighbourhood teams and partner agencies on patrols and enforcement. The activity covered everything from hare coursing and illegal fishing to waste crime, with several commercial vehicles stopped and fines issued. And council leaders in Lewes are seeking clarity over plans to transfer three communities into Brighton and Hove. East Saltdene, Peacehaven and Telscombe were due to leave Lewes district under government proposals announced in July. But with the wider reorganisation now paused, the council wants ministers to confirm whether that decision still stands. That's the latest. I'm Philip Keeler.
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13: Mainly clear and dry through the evening. Cloud building after sunset with some patchy light rain at times overnight and Thursday morning. Should be mild with temperatures down to around 13 degrees. And for Thursday, cloudy with light rain for many to start the day. This will slowly clear away through late morning to leave a partly cloudy and dry afternoon with temperatures around 21 degrees. Currently 19 in Littlehampton and Worthing.
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There's Nelly Furtado and James Morrison and Broken Strings at V2 Radio 12 minutes past 6 for your Wednesday evening. We're taking you back to the 80s tonight, of course, with Peter Gordon. He's here from 7 through until 9 with the 80s Express and a big stack of songs from the 1980s. Something from that decade as well coming up after this from Alex Warren. This is Rescuer.

Often imitated, never bettered. Ian Crouch, your local radio hero on V2 Radio.

0: I told you it was a good song from the 80s. There's Five Star. Can't wait another minute at V2 Radio. And as I said, plenty more like that with Peter Gordon. He's on the way from 7 tonight here at V2 Radio, 20 past 6. So don't forget that is your final chance this week to enter our fantastic cash giveaway. As we team up with Cathedral Wealth Management, you've got the opportunity to win yourself £1,000 in cash. 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And do please tell us what you would do with that £1,000 should you win it. You've got up until Sunday night to enter the competition, and we will pick someone at random on Monday to win. So the very best of luck. So look at the latest travel for you next, and Sam Fender with Olivia Dean on the way.
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0: 6.22, we're still looking slow going westbound on the A3M as you come off there onto the M27 on the Havant bypass. Still looking very slow due to those roadworks. Looking better now on the Chichester bypass, just a little bit slow between the Wick roundabout and the Bognor Road roundabout if you're going eastbound at the moment. Eastbound as well around Arundel, that's been busy all afternoon, and westbound on the Shoreham bypass out towards North Lancing. A24 Ashington down to the Washington roundabout, still looking quite slow there, but the 259 tonight running very well. No major issues at the moment. Rowan Way, just a little bit slow as you head onto the A29, and then out towards Gravitz Lane at Climping, and Littlehampton is also looking a little bit slow. But otherwise, we're looking good. Anything else? 01243 963 960 is the Jam Line number.
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0: Robbie Neville and C'est la vie, V2 Radio. Good evening, it's Crouchy here with you through until 7 o'clock.
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0: Brad Pitt says he loved getting to know his co-star Uber the dog for his latest film, Heart of the Beast. The Oscar winner plays a former army officer stranded in the Alaskan wilderness alongside his retired combat dog. Brad says they spent the first 3 weeks of production simply getting comfortable with each other. Meantime, Daisy Edgar-Jones says Dame Emma Thompson's Oscar-winning performance in Sense and Sensibility is an inspiration. The Normal People actress takes on the role of Eleanor Dashwood, which was made famous by Dame Emma in 1995 in Ang Lee's film adaptation. The second reworking of Jane Austen's novel, first published over 200 years ago, is out in cinemas next Friday. I can see

0: animal. Cat's Eye and Animal at V2 Radio. Now, if you're going to the Goodwood Revival over the weekend, maybe we will see you there. We're teaming up with Elgas Jewellers of Rustington and Littlehampton to present the Goodwood V2 Radio stage at the Revival again this year. It's going to be filled with local bands and singers performing songs from the Revival decades right across the 3 days. And that's, of course, Friday through to Sunday. And we'd love to see you down there. As I say, we're going to be putting on entertainment for the crowds there. If you're going along, please pop along to the V2 Radio stage and enjoy the fantastic acts performing, all courtesy of Elgas Jewellers of Rustington and Littlehampton.
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0: 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Thank you to Chichester Shutters, one of our advertisers. Coming up next then, there's plenty from the 80s with Peter Gordon on the way and the 80s Express next at V2 Radio.
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9: From the Sky News Centre at 7. Police searching for a missing 3-year-old in Suffolk say they've discovered a body in a pond. Noah Woods, who was non-verbal and partially deaf, disappeared in the village of Brantham yesterday afternoon. The death's being treated as unexplained but not suspicious. Superintendent Tom Pearce has been thanking the hundreds of volunteers who have been out looking for him.
10: We have been overwhelmed by the outpouring of public support and people putting on their boots to help us with the search. As a parent myself, I completely understand why people would want to help, and such a response is one that typifies the strong sense of community.
9: A man's been found dead months after he was arrested in connection with the Putney Pusher case. 44-year-old banker Nicholas Brandrum was questioned in June on suspicion of pushing a woman in front of a London bus nearly 10 years ago. UK inflation's jumped to a 5-month high, putting more pressure on the Bank of England to raise interest rates tomorrow. The rate of price rises accelerated last month to 3.1%, driven by the Iran war. Residents of an Oxfordshire village say they're proud after voting for independence from the UK. Andy Burnham says he'll look at the migration issues raised by the community in Piddington, who took part in the symbolic referendum. Male members of the House of Lords will be able to take off their ties under a new dress code. Peers have been told it will be their choice, with an updated rule book saying they're expected to wear business attire during debates. Labour's Lord Davies of Brixton says that term is meaningless.
11: In truth, the only people now wearing ties for business purposes are estate agents and funeral directors. The tie is disappearing.
9: And Amazon's announced a pay rise for its frontline staff in the UK. It says full-time salaries will begin at a minimum of £31,408. That's the latest. I'm Ruth McKee.
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Love that song, Chaka Khan, and I Feel For You with Stevie Wonder on the harmonica in that. And before that, Level 42 and Lessons in Love, getting us going just after the 7 o'clock news. Hello, good evening. This is VT Radio. 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Between now and 9, stand by for some Howard Jones, doing a lot of touring at the moment, is him. Paul Young, also Yazoo, some Madonna as well. And we have chosen one of the big megastars of contemporary music for our 80s alumni slot. A couple of tracks. We're featuring Michael Jackson tonight. Let's go back to the Thriller album. So much, of course, on that album. Lots of singles. And one of the songs that perhaps doesn't get played hugely is this one, Human Nature.

0: Howard Jones's debut song, actually, taken from his first album, Humans Live. That was New Song. Other songs that came off that album, of course, included What Is Love, Pearl in the Shell, and others too. And before that, it was track number one from our 80s alumni featured artist night, Michael Jackson. We played Human Nature from the Thriller album. We're going to play a track from the Bad album in about an hour or so's time, which actually was the lead single, but a lot of people forget it was the lead single. We'll show you what that song is, as I say, in around about an hour or so. On the way here on V2 Radio on the 80s Express, Paul Young for you. Plus, if you fancy a meal involving vibrant Indian street food, we've got a deal to tell you about in a few minutes' time, right here.
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I always like that, the little drumstick ending there. It's a bit of a nod to Ant Music, you may remember, from a couple of years before that particular single, which was Prince Charming from Adam and the Ants, here on VT Radio's 80s Express, with Diana Dawes. The late, great Diana Dawes is in the video for that. And before that, Paul Young and Love of the Common People. This is Peter Gordon. This is the 80s Express on a Wednesday evening. Hope you're all right. Thank you for your company. I did mention a few minutes ago around Indian street food. If you like your Indian food, I absolutely love it. Then we have a great place for you to go to save some money on a meal, Calcutta 16. Now, they've got branches in Barnum, Worthing and Shoreham. 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

0: such a load of great hits. They had the beautiful South, You Keep It All In. And before that, it was Style Council's Shout to the Top with The Clash's Rock the Casbah, getting that three in a row underway. This is VT Radio's 80s Express exclusive on a Wednesday evening. And a nice clutch of songs to play you before we head towards the news at 8, led off by Smokey Robinson. On the way next.
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1: Great album as well. The album was Ghost in the Machine. That was Every Little Thing She Does Is Magic from The Police here on V2 Radio. Other singles off that album included Invisible Sound, of course, and also Spirits in the Material World. And in fact, there's a song in there called Demolition Man, which was used in a Sly Stallone movie many, many years later. In fact, it was used on the soundtrack of that particular film. Before The Police, it was Genesis and their 1986 tune Invisible Touch, taken from the album of the same name. Wendy James and Transvision Vamp before that, and Baby I Don't Care. And that four in a row little clutch of songs we played for you was started off by Smokey Robinson's Being With You. More great news, music, of course, around the corner after we've had the news at 8. Just a reminder that you may well see a number of people as you're driving around our area, around the south. You may well see people with a V2 radio car sticker in the back window and thinking, what's that all about? Well, clearly it's about V2 radio. It's also about the fact that they are listening out on a Friday morning to see if their car reg gets read out as part of our £50 Friday. People, of course, on the lookout, our sticker patrol on the lookout for people with a V2 radio car sticker in the back window. 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You've got 25 minutes to call to claim your £50. That's how it works. Fancy a V2 radio car sticker? Well, if you're heading along to the revival at Goodwood this weekend, we're going to be around and stickers will be available from our particular stage, which you'll find over the road on the revival over this weekend. But also other places you can pick up stickers include Yeoman's Honda, Chichester Road in Bognor, also Fernley and North Street in Chichester, and also Selsey Town Council offices. More details around all the stickers and bits and pieces on our website. Have a little look, v2radio.co.uk. So after the news at 8, stand by for some Yazoo, some Madonna, and also track number 2 from our 80s alumni tonight. We are featuring Michael Jackson. More of that to come, but the news is on the way next.
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4: From the Sky News Centre at 8, a body's been found in a pond by police searching for a missing 3-year-old boy in Suffolk. Noah Woods was last seen in a playground in Brantham yesterday afternoon. His disappearance prompted hundreds of volunteers to join in the search. Our correspondent Emma Birchley's in the village and says it's the news no one wanted to hear.
5: People quite clearly crying, hugging, a very sombre atmosphere, not saying much at all, and actually the police too, some of the officers, emotional.
4: Buckingham Palace has rejected claims made about the King in a book by Princess Diana's brother. Earl Spencer's memoir, being serialised in the Mail, suggests Charles said we'll forget her soon enough, just days after his ex-wife's death. The Palace says grief can colour memories in ways others do not recognise. A man suspected of being the so-called Putney Pusher has been found dead at his home in West London. Nicholas Brandrum, who was 44, had been questioned in June on suspicion of pushing a woman into the path of an oncoming bus in London in 2017. Inflation increased to a 5-month high in August on the back of soaring fuel prices and airfares. The Office for National Statistics says the rate came in at 3.1%. Economist Linda Ewa says today's figures are unsurprising.
6: Energy prices, as you'd imagine, on the back of this, will continue to go up. So when those get set in October and then again in the spring, I think you are going to see a significant translation into the cost for households and then therefore their disposable income.
4: And in sport, Manchester United are just kicking off against Brighton in the EFL Cup at Old Trafford. Elsewhere, Everton are 0-0 with Wolves in the early stages of their third round encounter. And Sunderland are starting their first match in European competition for more than 50 years. They host AZ Alkmaar in Europa League. That's the latest.
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1985 was the year. Madonna, of course, Into the Groove. And before that, just after the news of 8, it was Yazoo and Don't Go. This is Peter Gordon on V2 Radio on the 80s Express. And thank you for listening our way this evening here at V2 Radio. I'm here through until 9. And then Amelia Barnden will be here with another edition of the local lineup straight after 9 o'clock. Great local music program courtesy of V2 Radio. Right. Back to our 80s alumni artist. We're featuring Michael Jackson tonight. We played Human Nature from the Thriller album about an hour or so ago. And I said we'd play something from the Bad album. Now, a lot of people know the Bad album for, obviously, the title track, Bad. Also, The Way You Make Me Feel. Remember that one? The lead single, actually, a lot of people have forgotten. This was the first song released from Michael Jackson's Bad album. It's Michael Jackson with Sleater Garrett. And this is I Just Can't Stop Loving You on V2 Radio.

0: just love some of their stuff. That included Looking for Linda from Hue and Cry on V2 Radio. This is the 80s Express, the home of the 80s on a Wednesday night, 7 through until 9. Before that, Michael Jackson, of course. And I Just Can't Stop Loving You. He was our 80s alumni for this evening. Right, round the corner, more great tunes for you, including some Anita Baker. And I'm going to be telling you where the V2 crew are going to be this weekend. We are going to be dressing up. Nothing wrong with that. Tell you why in a few minutes.
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2: There's always something going on at the Bear Inn in Brighton. 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We'll sort you out at the Bear. 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Or maybe you fancy a pint before conquering the legendary Bear Road. 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The Bear Inn, Lewis Road, Brighton.

Is it just me? I'm afraid to say it might not be. I just think of the whole David Brent version of that from The Office. Anyway, that's the original. Well, it's not the original of the song, but it's the original Simply Red version of If You Don't Know Me By Now here on V2 Radio on the 80s Express. Anita Baker's excellent Sweet Love before that. More in a mo. First of all, just a reminder, this weekend, V2 Radio out and about once again. We're going to be at the Goodwood Revival through Friday, Saturday and Sunday. The V2 Radio stage is going to be there, filled with local bands and singers performing songs from the revival decades. That's basically the 40s, 50s, 60s. Across all 3 days of an amazing festival, Friday the 18th, Sunday the 20th. And we've teamed up once again with our friends at El Guest Jeweler of Rustington and Littlehampton. If you're going along to the revival this year, do pop along. You'll find us over the road, in the over-the-road bit, the V2 Radio stage. So we're there at the revival with El Guest Jewelers of Rustington and Littlehampton. And also tomorrow morning on Tanya's programme, as well, actually part of the brunch programme, which is just after the breakfast show, former costumier for Goodwood, Sue O'Donoghue, is going to be sharing her 21 years of experience of the Goodwood Revival. That is on V2 Radio tomorrow morning, the brunch hour after breakfast with Tanya. Right, back to the tunes on the 80s Express. This is Joy Division.

0: bit of disco from Hazel Dean, Whatever I Do, here on V2 Radio on the 80s Express, here every Wednesday evening, 7 to 9, if you love your 80s. If you know someone that likes their 80s, tell them as well. Get them listening next week, or even now for the next quarter of an hour or so if they want. Madonna before that. Nice to have a bit of Madonna on the programme tonight. And also Joy Division's Love Will Tear Us Apart, getting all of that underway. Right, we've got a nice little clutch of tunes to play you before we head off into the sunset at 9 and hand over to Amelia Barnden for the local lineup, including some Sting. He's next.
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0: The voice of Jimmy Somerville with Richard Coles on the keyboards. Communards, don't leave me this way. REM's It's the End of the World as We Know It. Before that, and DeBarge's Excellent Rhythm of the Night from 1985 with Sting, Englishman in New York from the Dream of the Blue Turtles album. Starting off that final four in a row for us here on the edition of the 80s Express. Thank you once again to all our commercial supporters on this radio station, including St. Wilfrid's Hospice. Thank you to them. And a reminder that straight after the news at 9, Emilian Barndon's going to be here. It's another great hour of local music. It's called The Local Lineup, showcasing local bands, local artists, exclusively here on V2 Radio. So she's after the news at 9. 80s Express returns next Wednesday at 7. In the meantime, this is Peter Gordon saying thank you for listening. Keep it V2 Radio. And I'll see you soon.
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5: From the Sky News Centre at 9, police have praised the hundreds of volunteers who helped search for a missing boy in Suffolk after recovering a body. 3-year-old Noah Woods disappeared from a playground in Brantham. The body was found in a pond 24 hours later. The news prompted emotional scenes at a leisure centre where locals were organising searches.
6: The mood literally dropped. We've been drawn to that area twice today and unfortunately the last time we were there he was found.
7: It hits like a dagger in a way, trying to keep emotions in check has been difficult throughout the day.
8: It's a sad time, it really is, but the community here have been absolutely lovely.
5: A book claims the king said Princess Diana would be forgotten soon enough, just days after her death. Buckingham Palace has hit back at the suggestion in a book by her brother Earl Spencer, saying grief can cloud reason and colour memory. A man suspected of being the so-called Putney Pusher has been found dead at his home. 44-year-old Nicholas Brandram was questioned in the summer, nearly 10 years after a woman was pushed into the path of a London bus. Andy Burnham says messages of support he's received since the death of his father mean a great deal to him. Roy had Alzheimer's and apparently didn't know his son was Prime Minister. But the PM says his dad would want him to get on with the job.
9: It will be hard for a little while, but I also want to thank the leaders of the other parties, all of whom sent a message. It shows there is decency in British politics still, and that's lovely to see. So my dad would want me to be back out there, bringing some of the changes that he always pushed me to make.
5: Two early goals from Manchester United have helped give them a 2-1 lead at halftime over Brighton in the EFL Cup at Old Trafford. Aston Villa are also 2-1 up against Coventry. Everton are goalless with Wolves. Meanwhile, Sunderland have not made the breakthrough against AZ Alkmaar in the Europa League. It's 0-0 at halftime at the Stadium of Light. That's the latest. I'm Ruth McKee.
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11: Hi, good evening. You're listening to V2 Radio, the local lineup with me, Amelia Barndon. Hope you're doing well and ready to hear some amazing talent this evening from across the south, across Hampshire and Sussex. There is so, so much talent. And tonight I'll be showing you just a fraction of that with a variety of genres. We've got soul, country, pop, rap, indie rock, grunge rock, alternative, so many. But we're first going to start off with a new song from Chichester-based band Hench, and this is their new track, Southern City Blues.

From Echo Union, Until You Need Money, here on V2 Radio, the local line out with me, Amelia. Thank you so much for joining me. Hope you've had a lovely day so far, whatever it is that you've been up to. And I hope you're having a lovely evening as well. And I recently had Echo Union on the show, spoke to them. And one of the things that I found most interesting is the fact that they are releasing music every single month at the moment. And so that track that just played was the latest release from them that was released at the end of August, so the end of last month. Super, super impressive, and I don't know how they do it because once a month is just crazy, but really like that track along with all of the others that I've listened to of theirs. And before that we had Jukebox with You're the One, who are a band who I've not played on the show before, so lovely to hear something from them. And they are inspired by the likes of sort of Marvin Gaye, Chic, and they're a Brighton based band bringing back the golden era of funk and soul to the modern age. And that song there was You're the One. Really enjoyed that one, and definitely can see the kind of inspirations kind of creeping in through that track as well. And now the next track I've got to play is also new music, loads of new music this evening. And in fact, this is actually an unreleased track, and it's by Hattie Chandler, who I've played on the show and I've had on the show as a guest as well. She's a Bognor Regis based artist who blends that soul and country 70s vibe together. And this is her new track that's going to be released at the end of October, but I've got some kind of pre-access, some exclusivity here to play it for you this evening. And you can go and pre-save this on your streaming platforms. It's called Emerald, and it plays by Hattie Chandler here on V2 Radio. Witchy.

0: Now, I was actually lucky enough to see Hattie perform recently in Havant at the Spring Arts Centre. And oh my goodness, she is just such an incredible performer. And she actually performed that track, which is unreleased. And I said to her afterwards, I said, when are you releasing that? It is incredible. And the reaction from the audience as well was, wow, that is such a beautiful track. So really, really pleased to know that it's going to be released at the end of October. So not too long away. And I'm really grateful that I got to play that this evening for you all. So thank you so much to Hattie for sharing with me ahead of the release date. As I said, do go and pre-save it on your streaming platforms, show it some love, and give Hattie some support. Now, there is something really exciting for V2 Radio, and you can find out more information about this on Friday, but we have teamed up with Pitt Street Skate Park to give you 4 weekend tickets to their Send It 100 event happening this weekend. And I've spoke about that on this show in the last couple of weeks about it in my gig guide. It's an incredible event. There's a really, really great lineup. Some big acts, Top Loader, Wheatus are going to be performing, loads of other acts as well, but also some local acts, some emerging talent from Portsmouth, which I've had to, you know, I've played on the show before. So some really, really good acts to see across the weekend, and you could be getting your hands on 4 weekend tickets across Saturday and Sunday to this event. And all you have to do is tune in on Friday morning from 9 a.m. while Tanya is going to be at Goodwood Revival broadcasting live from the Goodwood Revival, as we're going to be there all weekend, and she'll be announcing how you can win. So tune in to win, and you may be able to get your hands on 4 weekend tickets to this weekend's Send It 100 event at Pitt Street Skate Park. 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

0: latest music from Sammy G here on V2 Radio, the local lineup with his track Dance. That's the latest music from the pop and rapper, and it is one that designed to keep your feet moving and grooving, as Sammy G says. Definitely does just that. A very, very catchy song. And I am now actually joined in the studio with Matt Cooper, who is also the frontman of Stanmore. Hello, how are you doing?
1: I'm very well, how are you?
0: I'm very well as well. Good, thank you. Thank you so much for joining me.
1: Thank you so much for having me. It's really nice to meet you. I love the show. It's a great show.
0: Oh, that's really
1: great.
0: Kind.
1: To promote local music.
0: That's so really, cool. really kind of yeah. you to say. Can we just start by talking about your kind of musical journey?
1: Yeah.
0: Where did it all begin?
1: Yeah, so like with most people, started at school.
0: Nice.
1: And I grew up in Brighton, and
0: okay.
1: I was in various bands in the kind of 90s, early noughties,
0: yeah.
1: and I managed to get a record deal in a couple of the bands that I was in, and I was signed to a record label called Fierce Panda. And that was my kind of little musical moment. And then I started writing my own songs, and I was very lucky to tour in Japan and America and Australia.
0: Amazing.
1: And then I had a break.
0: Okay.
1: And started writing songs again in the old COVID days.
0: Yeah.
1: And so for the last sort of like 5 or 6 years, Stanmore sort of developed as a kind of a recording project.
0: Okay.
1: And then doing solo gigs and stuff. So yeah, it's been really, really good. So it's been a varied journey, I would say. I've had some lovely times, a little bit of success, but it's so nice to play again and do something locally as well.
0: So with Stanmore, let's just talk about that. How long has that been going on for?
1: So Stanmore was just at the end of COVID,
0: right.
1: So I guess 4 or 5 years ago. And we put out 5 singles,
0: mm-hmm.
1: which are all available for streaming now.
0: Mm-hmm.
1: So that was we've only done 1 gig as a band, so
0: right.
1: it's a recording project,
0: yeah.
1: and really a nice vessel for me to do solo stuff as well.
0: Yes.
1: So we've had 5 songs out, and they're all out there to play, and I love it.
0: Fabulous.
1: Yeah.
0: And how many of you are in the band?
1: So it's four. We're
0: four of you.
1: Yeah.
0: Amazing.
1: So which is really, really good. And as I say, we don't do a lot of live gigs.
0: Mm.
1: We've only done one, but I mainly do sort of solo work. So
0: And so with your solo work, is that the same sort of genre as Stanmore?
1: Yeah,
0: Stanmore's kind of that indie rock kind of vibe.
1: So it's
0: is
1: kind
0: that
1: of
0: same
1: power
0: as
1: pop, indie rock.
0: Yeah.
1: I'm a big fan of big melodies and things like that. So with the acoustic sort of solo shows, I try and generate that kind of vibe.
0: Mm-hmm.
1: I like to keep it upbeat. I like to interact with the audience and get everyone involved, clapping along and singing along. It's a really... I guess it's just good energy, really. So, it might not have the electric guitars and the drums, but we've still got the same vibe.
0: So you kind of stick to that same sort of genre,
1: which
0: I've heard your latest track, definitely, love.
1: Thank you.
0: And that came out in June, didn't it, for the best?
1: Yeah, so that was... I've got some recordings on the way, and that kind of didn't really sit in the power pop kind of... shelf.
0: Okay.
1: So I just thought, well, I'd like to get that out, and because I've got this gig in Chichester coming up, and also I've got a gig in London coming up, I thought it'd be nice to, and they're solo gigs, I thought it'd be really nice to sort of have a song to go along to promote those
0: absolutely.
1: Gigs as well. So,
0: let's talk about that, because that's really exciting.
1: Yeah, cool.
0: Now Rapscallions is new to Chichester. It's not been around for too long, but recently, even more recent, the upstairs part, upstairs at Raps, has now opened.
1: Yep.
0: It's an amazing space for live music,
1: it's great.
0: Hiring spaces. Mm. Tell us about that event, because it's next weekend, I believe.
1: Yeah,
0: isn't
1: so
0: it?
1: It's the Saturday, the 26th of September.
0: Mm.
1: And it's a really good venue. So I heard about it because I know that they've been having blues and jazz there.
0: Yeah.
1: Not so much indie rock.
0: Okay.
1: So I wanted to find a venue in Chichester.
0: Yeah.
1: And I love the Havana Club and venues like that.
0: Brilliant.
1: But I wanted to find somewhere different to put on my... I think it's my first headline hometown show.
0: Amazing, because you're from Chichester, aren't you?
1: So I'm looking for a decent venue, and I thought Havana's great, but I wanted to try something. And I went upstairs, looked at upstairs at Raps, thought perfect.
0: Yeah.
1: It's got a really cute stage.
0: Mm.
1: It's a bit like a cocktail bar kind of vibe.
0: Yeah.
1: But it's perfect, and I thought this is the great place. And the manager of Rapscallions, lovely bloke called Dan, he was up for it. He said, "Yeah, let's give it a go."
0: Amazing!
1: So,
0: that's super exciting, and not too far to go now.
1: Not too far.
0: So you're headlining.
1: Yes.
0: Do you know who else is performing that evening? Just for a little flavour for our listeners.
1: Yeah. So I've got there's 3 other artists playing. I've got Bruce Samuel, who's in a Brighton band called El Capitan, who are fantastic, really, really good. Roger Mason, who's local as well, and then John Wheeler, who's a bit of a local legend. He's opening up the night. So it's four solo acts, all original music, and just something a bit different for Chichester. You know, we're quite lucky, but I think we could be luckier with some sort of original music. So that's what I'm trying to bring.
0: And that's brilliant. And what a lovely place to do it, right in the heart of Chichester.
1: Yeah, it's great.
0: On the High Street.
1: Yeah.
0: Which is just fantastic.
1: Yeah.
0: Any other gigs? You mentioned a London one as well.
1: Yeah, so I'm a big fan as an indie pop band called Spearmint, who one of my favourite ever bands. The singer is a singer-songwriter is a bit like my John Lennon. Like,
0: okay.
1: I look up to him.
0: Yeah.
1: And I've been very lucky to support them a few times in the past.
0: Wow.
1: And yeah, they're playing a London show at Colours in Hoxton on the 29th. So a few days after the Chichester gig.
0: Busy.
1: So, yeah, so that's really, really nice to have a couple of gigs close together. So,
0: I actually am really interested, because let's just go back. I feel like I've skipped that. You've obviously had a bit of a career before now with various bands, touring the world.
1: Yeah.
0: Can you just tell us about that? Who were you around the world with, and what did that look like for you?
1: Well, again, very, very lucky. And this was really before Spotify and Apple Music and stuff. We played, I was in a band called Coin Op. I was a drummer.
0: Are you really?
1: So obviously now I'm a guitarist and singer, but I was a drummer. I was a band called Coin Op. We were signed to Fierce Panda. We would play, there's a big festival in Austin, Texas called South by Southwest.
0: Amazing.
1: So we played with The Darkness when they played over there and things like that, just as they were starting.
0: Yeah,
1: I mean, in those days, we were lucky enough to play with loads of bands and loads of festivals. Mm-hmm. There was a, you met your, probably too young to know a band called The Inspiral Carpet, but they took us on their academy tour of the UK.
0: Oh,
1: so
0: fantastic.
1: We did Brixton Academy and Glasgow Academy and stuff.
0: Wow.
1: And then, yeah, I was really lucky with my own music. I was in a band called Leader, because that was my nickname, Leader.
0: Oh, okay.
1: And we got a deal in Japan. So we did a tour of Japan, and that's taken me to Australia. So I'm very lucky with music that it's been a vessel for me to travel.
0: Mm-hmm.
1: So, yeah, I've been really lucky.
0: Surely that doesn't feel like work at that point.
1: No, it's not. You know, the travelling is the best part of the job, and obviously playing in front of people, which is great, and that's the dream. But when you get to travel and see some places, you know, Sweden, Japan, America, you know, I've been in various punk bands where I've been to New York. I think my first time in America was I did a gig in Manhattan. It was like 2 days after arriving. So
0: that is amazing.
1: It's at the age I am now, I look back and say, wow, I had a nice little bite of the cherry. But I feel lucky that I'm still doing it and still writing songs, you know, and the songs are quite personal. I'm a very heart on sleeve kind of songwriter. But for me, if I get a few people there that kind of sort of tap along, or it means something to them, then that means something to me. So, yeah, it's
0: that's
1: great.
0: That's what lucky. It's all about,
1: yeah,
0: isn't it, to write music.
1: Yeah.
0: And I'm going to play your single For the Best in just a moment.
1: You.
0: But before I do, can you just give us a little bit of a glimpse as to what the song is about?
1: Yeah, it's a song about hoping times of uncertainty, really. It's I think the lyrics sort of do the talking. It's just about, you don't know what's going to happen in the future. You roll the dice and hope for the best.
0: Oh, that's brilliant. Oh, well, thank you so much, Matt, for joining me. All the best with what you've got coming up. Very, very busy, and I look forward to hearing some new music potentially in the future from you. But first, let's get this song on the way here on the local lineup for V2 Radio. It's For the Best by Matt Cooper.

0: on V2 Radio, the local lineup. Hope you're having a lovely evening and enjoying the show so far. Thank you so much to Matt for popping into the studio for a chat all about his musical journey and to hear about what he's done over the years in his career. It's so interesting. And also to know what he's doing now as a solo artist and, excitingly, his event next Saturday, his headline show, Saturday the 26th of September, upstairs at Raps in Chichester, Rapscallions. And you can get your tickets at wegottickets.com for just £5. And that starts at 7 p.m, like I say, Saturday the 26th of September. Should be an amazing evening. And yeah, how cool is that, upstairs at Raps? It's a new venue. Should be amazing. So yeah, thank you so much to Matt for coming in to chat all about that and also what else he's got coming up and what he's been doing recently. Music on the way from a South Sea based from Portsmouth band, Lame Days, who are actually one of the performers at the Send It 100 event this weekend, which, as I said earlier, you can get your tickets potentially for free, four weekend tickets, if you tune in to V2 Radio at from 9 o'clock on Friday morning. You may be able to win four weekend tickets to Send It 100. But if not, of course, you can just grab your tickets online. They are still available. And like I say, Lame Days to play in just a moment.
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taking you to the Isle of Wight with that track, Thesis with their track Red Sea, here on V2 Radio, the local lineup. And they are an alternative rock, grunge rock project, as I say, based in the Isle of Wight. And they're heavily inspired by the sort of 90s grunge movement and era, as well as the modern contemporary metal too. They've done really well. They've performed at Isle of Wight Festival, so amazing achievements they've done so far as a band, and looking forward to see what's coming up next for them. And before that, we had Lame Days, who are a Southsea-based rock alternative band, and that is their newest single, Finding Emo, which I just think is so well named. And if you get the reference to Disney, there you go. Brilliant. Now, it has come to the time of the show where I tell you about what is going on locally. And of course, throughout this show, I've sort of talked about a few of them already, but let's go through what's coming up. So, of course, this weekend, Saturday and Sunday in Portsmouth, Pitt Street Skate Park's Send It 100 event is taking place across the weekend. And as I said, amazing lineup. So many great artists and bands to see locally, as well as big headliners as well. And if you tune in from 9 a.m. on Friday morning to V2 Radio, you could potentially get your hands on 4 weekend tickets to that for free as a competition that we've teamed up with Pitt Street Skate Park for. So do tune in on Friday morning from 9 a.m. to find out more information of how to enter. This Friday, going back a day, Open Stage Fridays in the Woolpack Inn in Chichester. Hench are going to be performing on the evening of Friday. And of course, earlier on, I had Matt Cooper in to talk about his headline show Upstairs at Raps in Rapscallions. That's in Chichester, Saturday the 26th of September from 7 p.m. Really, really exciting. Don't forget, you can look at the gig guide on our website for more information of how to get tickets, of course. Looking through to the Sunday, the 27th of September, the Gaiety Southsea in Portsmouth, they've got their Party on the Pier event, and there's loads of local acts and artists. Jazzy Page and Jody Vinyl, Guilt Tripping, loads and loads of great artists to watch, and that is on Sunday, the 27th of September. And looking through to a little bit further away, but Myriad, who I've had on the show before, I've had them on for a chat and I've played their music, they are going to be performing on Friday, the 27th of November in Southampton at the Joiners, and it is their headline show. But excitingly, there's a really exciting opportunity here for any artists and bands. They are looking, Myriad are looking

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So if you want to support them at the Joiners on Friday, the 27th of November, all you need to do is head to their Instagram page, Myriad Band Official, and all the details are there. I think you just need to basically tag yourselves, or if you know an artist or band that would want to be up for that, then tag them in the comments, and Myriad will be looking through them, and they want to check out everyone, basically, which is super, super exciting. So yes, definitely head to their Instagram for more information on how you could be potentially supporting Myriad at their headline event Friday the 27th of November. And like I say, more information can be found on the gig guide on V2 Radio's website. That's at v2radio.co.uk/on-air/Amelia Barnden. Now, the last track of this evening that I'm going to play for you now is Olivia Stevens, and this is her track, Fathom the Stone.

0: That's music from Bognor Regis-based artist Olivia Stevens with her track Fathom the Stone here on V2 Radio, the local lineup. Thought I'd end with that one as Olivia Stevens gets called The Songbird by the Sea. A nice peaceful track to end the show with. But that is all we've got time for. It's coming up to 10 o'clock, but I'll be here, of course, same time next week from 9 p.m. on a Wednesday evening. Until then, have a lovely week and take care.
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9: From the Sky News Centre at 10, the body of a child has been found in a pond in Suffolk more than 24 hours since a three-year-old boy went missing. Formal identification is yet to take place, but the family of Noah Woods, who disappeared from a Brantham playground, have been informed. Hundreds of volunteers helped search for him. Leslie Cherry is a member of Brantham Parish Council.
10: He was a very lively child and he ran very quickly, and the elderly gentleman that was looking after him just could not keep up with him. And that, I think, is something that the family will be dealing with and have been very strong and very kind about. It's just ended in such tragedy.
9: Buckingham Palace has hit back after the King was accused of saying Princess Diana would be forgotten soon enough. Her brother Earl Spencer claims in a new book that the then Prince Charles made the comments days after her death. But a royal spokesperson warned grief can cloud reason and colour memory. Our royal correspondent Laura Bundock says it's very unusual.
11: This is a really remarkable intervention from the palace, a very robust response. They do not normally comment on books, and we only need to go back to the publication of Prince Harry's memoir, Spare. The palace at that point said nothing.
9: A man's been found dead months after he was arrested in connection with the Putney Pusher case. 44-year-old banker Nicholas Brandrum was questioned in June on suspicion of pushing a woman in front of a London bus nearly 10 years ago. Inflation's up again with higher fuel prices and airfares triggering an increase. The rate of price rises hit 3.1% in August. And Manchester United let a two-goal lead slip as they lost 3-2 at home to Brighton. They're out of the EFL Cup. Fourth-tier Fleetwood knocked out Sheffield United 1-0. Aston Villa were 3-1 winners at Coventry, while Everton went through by beating Wolves 1-0. Meanwhile, Sunderland recorded a 1-0 win over AZ Alkmaar in the Europa League. That's the latest. I'm Ruth McKee.
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6: From the Sky News Centre at midnight, police have praised the hundreds of volunteers who helped search for a missing boy in Suffolk after recovering a body. Three-year-old Noah Woods disappeared from a playground in Brantham on Tuesday afternoon. The news prompted emotional scenes at a leisure centre where locals were organising searches.
7: The mood literally dropped. We've been drawn to that area twice today and unfortunately the last time we were there he was found.
8: It hits like a dagger in a way. Trying to keep emotions in check has been difficult throughout the day.
9: It's a sad time, it really is, but the community here have been absolutely lovely.
6: Buckingham Palace has hit back after the King was accused of saying Princess Diana would be forgotten soon enough. Her brother Earl Spencer claims in a new book that the then Prince Charles made the comments days after her death. But a royal spokesperson's warned grief can cloud reason and colour memory. Our royal correspondent Laura Bundock says it's very unusual.
10: This is a really remarkable intervention from the palace, a very robust response. They do not normally comment on books, and we only need to go back to the publication of Prince Harry's memoir, Spare. The palace at that point said nothing.
6: A man's been found dead months after he was arrested in connection with the Putney Pusher case. 44-year-old banker Nicholas Brandrum was questioned in June on suspicion of pushing a woman in front of a London bus nearly 10 years ago. Inflation's up again with higher fuel prices and airfares triggering the increase. The rate of price rises hit 3.1% in August. Playwright and novelist Bonnie Greer has died at the age of 77 after a brief illness. She often appeared on TV shows like Question Time. And Manchester United let a two-goal lead slip as they lost 3-2 at home to Brighton, crashing out of the EFL Cup. Fourth-tier Fleetwood knocked out Sheffield United 1-0 and will now host Arsenal in the fourth round. Aston Villa were 3-1 winners at Coventry and Everton went through after beating Wolves 1-0. Meanwhile, Sunderland recorded a 1-0 win over AZ Alkmaar in the Europa League. That's the latest. I'm Stevie Shillinglaw.
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1: The city has been reduced to rubble. Destruction in the wake of a monster that is no more. What's this? Chuckzilla has just emerged on the outskirts of town. What could possibly happen next?